0: conductorship of the Halle Orchestra, which after 25 years in 1968, he retired from that position just 2 years before his death. And there's a possibly as a mark of respect, no successor was appointed during his lifetime, and instead he became the orchestra's conductor laureate, and still conducted with them, just not as much. He also served as chief conductor of the Houston Symphony Orchestra from 61 to 67, and guest conducted with most of the finest orchestras in the world. Sadly, in his final year, he was dogged by heart trouble, suffered collapses in April, May, June, and July, but he was still giving concerts as best he could. The last work he conducted in public was Beethoven's Symphony No. 7, the Saturday before his death. Indeed, on the day he died, this day, 29th of July, 1970, he spent several hours rehearsing the new Philharmonia Orchestra in anticipation of a forthcoming tour of Japan that he was scheduled to lead. So active until the very last minute. He was well recorded and particularly associated with the music of English composers such as Elgar, Delius and Vaughan Williams, but also got on very comfortably with classical and romantic composers, Mozart, Schubert, Beethoven, Mahler, Sibelius, to name just a few. We feel he was an underappreciated conductor because although he transformed the Halle Orchestra into a fine, excellent orchestra, it never had the name value of some of the big London orchestras or some of the big international orchestras. And to be fair, it's rather subsided down the list again after his departure, which is sad to see. And so we're going to do something that we've never done before. We are featuring bits of music at the start of this hour and the next hour. And then for the third hour of our show, we're going to fill the entire hour with music conducted by John Barbaroli. Let's get things underway with Brahms' Academic Festival Overture, the Vienna Philharmonic, and John Barbaroli.
1: Aria, popular classical music, making the world a better place, one song at a time.

The Academic Festival Overture of Brahms, one of the first pieces that I studied as part of my own music studies. John Barbarolli with the Vienna Philharmonic, doing a better job of waving a stick in the air than I could ever hope to do. Joseph Strauss now, his Waltz for Marion, Riccardo Muti with the Vienna Philharmonic.

a waltz for Marian, music of Josef Strauss, Riccardo Muti and the Vienna Philharmonic. One more piece to get us to the bottom of this hour. A bagatelle is usually a light little piece of not very much at all. But Beethoven being Beethoven, later in life when he wrote his six bagatelles, Opus 126, he made them into fairly mighty pieces of music. Here's the fourth with Arthur Schnabel on the piano in a 1937 recording.

0: The fourth of six bagatelles by Beethoven at Hirschnabel on the piano, taking us down to U.S. news, sports, business, and weather updates.
1: Here is a U.S. news update, together with sports and business news. The Federal Reserve has decided to hold U.S. interest rates, keeping them between 3.5% and 3.75%. The central bank's chair acknowledged there is no magic wand to tackle persistently high prices, a move that was widely anticipated by financial markets. An investigation into the Los Angeles Clippers and player Kawhi Leonard could extend into 2027, according to sources. The probe is ongoing. Elsewhere, Buffalo Bills quarterback Josh Allen defended the team's new uniforms, telling critics to stop hating. The NCAA has suspended a Tennessee linebacker over a $427 flight. Mark Zuckerberg predicts that wide distribution of superintelligence will lead to more jobs and entrepreneurship. The Meta CEO made his forecast on Tuesday, July 28. He believes spreading artificial intelligence broadly will create new opportunities rather than eliminate positions. This comes as the technology sector faces increased debate over artificial intelligence's impact on the workforce and economy. Keep listening for a World News Bulletin at the top of each hour. ACA.
2: A look at temperatures across the nation. Boston sits at 66. Chicago is 76. Denver 77. New York reports 78. Los Angeles reaches 82, while San Francisco is 68. Seattle shows 72, and here in Texas it is 88. Our next look at U.S. weather will be at the bottom of the next hour.
0: I didn't even see I'd put this in. It's a bonus. David Rowell here, taking you back to the music. As I said at the start of this hour, we are featuring quite a lot of music performed by orchestras conducted by John Barbaroli, because on this day in 1970, he passed away. I've forgotten about this piece, but here it is, the fourth movement of Brahms' Fourth Symphony. We have Barbaroli with the orchestra that he saved from destruction. It's not really an exaggeration, in 1943, and stayed with it until ill health forced his retirement in 68. This is a 1959 recording of the fourth movement of the Fourth Symphony of Brahms.
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big music by Brahms. He didn't do his symphonies half done, that's for sure. John Barbaroli with the Halle Orchestra giving us the fourth and final movement of the fourth and final symphony of Brahms. Haydn will hear his cello concerto in C major, the third and final movement. Christopher Coyne is on the cello, Christopher Hogwood with the Academy of Ancient Music. And then we'll hear the introduction and Dance of the Nymphs from the ballet Spartacus by Akachurian Andrei Anichanov with the St. Petersburg State Symphony Orchestra.

0: Welcome to the encore repeat of David's Daily Delights show. 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
1: David Rell here. Welcome to the start of the second hour of my Wednesday show, World News and Weather, and then a historic recording featuring our featured conductor of the day.
2: Here are world news headlines. Crowds are sheltering in a Kiev subway station following a Russian ballistic missile attack on Thursday, July 30th. The strikes come after Ukrainian President Volodymyr Zelensky warned of a massive attack. Ukraine is seeing its highest civilian casualties since 2022. Saudi Arabia faces a difficult choice as it attempts to stay out of the conflict between the United States and Iran. The kingdom must decide whether to continue striking back as a deterrent or to pursue de-escalation. This dilemma highlights the delicate balancing act for the nation, which is trying to avoid being drawn into a larger regional war. The situation remains tense as Saudi leaders weigh their options.
3: A look at international temperatures. In London, it is 71. Paris is 77, Berlin is 69, and Rome is 83. In Asia, Beijing is 87, Singapore is 84, Tokyo is 91. Sydney in Australia is 57. We'll update world news and temperatures at the top of every hour.
1: Our historic recording dates all the way back to 1934. It's the third movement of Mozart's Piano Concerto No. 27. John Barbaroli, the gentleman who passed away on this day in 1970, is conducting the London Symphony Orchestra at the young age of 34 with Arthur Schnabel on the piano.
0: This is Aria, popular classical music, every day and everywhere.

third movement of Mozart's Piano Concerto No. 27, Arthur Schnabel with the London Symphony Orchestra and John Barbaroli conducting in a 1934 recording. Schubert now, the fourth movement of his ninth symphony, Jascha Horenstein and the Gothenburg Symphony Orchestra.

fourth and final movement of Schubert's Symphony No. 9, sometimes called the Great, Jascha Hornstein and the Gothenburg Symphony Orchestra. Two pieces, and we're at the bottom of the second hour. The Cortege of Bacchus from the Ballet Sylvia by Leo Delibes, Fabian Savitsky and the Indianapolis Symphony Orchestra. And then we'll hear the seventh of a set of eight noble and sentimental waltzes for piano or orchestra by Maurice Ravel. This one features Leonard Slatkin with the Lyon National Orchestra.

0: was the seventh of a set of eight waltzes by Maurice Ravel, and before that the Cortege of Bacchus from the Ballet Sylvia by Delib. U.S. News, sports, business, and weather updates now.
1: Here is a U.S. News update, together with sports and business news. The Federal Reserve has opted to hold U.S. interest rates steady, keeping them between 3.5% and 3.75%. The central bank's chairman acknowledged there is no quick solution to the challenge of high prices. This widely anticipated decision leaves borrowing costs unchanged as the Fed continues its efforts to manage inflation without an immediate remedy in sight. Police have arrested a man in connection with the discovery of human remains at a construction site in Brisbane's northern suburbs yesterday afternoon. The suspect, aged 42, is expected to face court today on charges of murder. Detectives believe the remains found at the site in Kalangur may be linked to a missing person case from earlier this month. The Federal Reserve has held interest rates steady at 3.5%. Policymakers left rates unchanged amid what they describe as elevated uncertainty. The decision comes as the central bank continues to assess economic conditions. Meanwhile, Mark Zuckerberg predicts a rise in jobs and entrepreneurship if superintelligence is widely distributed. In other tech news, Apple plans to lease iPhones and other products to users through a new partnership with Klarna. Keep listening for a world news bulletin at the top of each hour. ACCA.
2: Here's a look at current temperatures across the country. Boston is at 66, Chicago 73, and Denver 76. New York reports 76, Los Angeles 80, and San Francisco 66. Seattle is at 71, while locally it is 85. Our next look at U.S. weather will be at the bottom of the next hour.
0: David Rell here, taking us back to the music with the fourth movement of the Fourth Symphony of Beethoven, Otto Klemperer with the Philharmonia Orchestra. Aria, popular classical music, making the world a better place, one song at a time.

The fourth movement of the Fourth Symphony of Beethoven, Otto Klemperer, with the Philharmonia Orchestra. We'll go to Gustav Holst now, his Fugal Overture for Orchestra, David Lloyd-Jones with the Royal Scottish National Orchestra, and then the third and final movement of Bach's Brandenburg Concerto No. 4, Martin Perlman with the Boston Baroque.

We just heard the third and final movement of Bach's Brandenburg Concerto No. 4, and before that, Gustav Holst's Fugal Overture. We hear the Process Polka of Johann Strauss Jr., Riccardo Muti and the Vienna Philharmonic, and then Dvorak's American Suite. We'll hear the fifth movement, Michael Tilson Thomas, with the Berlin Radio Symphony Orchestra. We might squeeze in the cave, the second part of the El Amor Brujo Ballet of the Magician by Manuel de Falla as well. Let's see.

0: Welcome to the encore repeat of David's Daily Delights show. His show runs from 7 till 12 every morning, U.S. Central Time, and then repeats from 7 till 12 every evening.
1: David Rell here. Welcome to the start of the third hour of my Wednesday show. World news and weather, and then something we've never done before, an entire hour dedicated to one person. In this case, conductor John Barbaroli, who passed away on this day in 1970. We think he's a slightly underappreciated conductor, and so to try and make good on that lack of appreciation, we've got a whole hour of bits and pieces that he conducted.
2: Here are world news headlines. Crowds are sheltering in a Kiev subway station following a Russian ballistic missile attack on Thursday, July 30th. The strikes come after Ukrainian President Volodymyr Zelensky warned of a massive attack. Ukraine is seeing its highest civilian casualties since 2022. President Donald Trump is considering implementing new controls on artificial intelligence following a series of hacking incidents at OpenAI. This marks a significant shift in tone for his administration, which has previously taken a more hands-off approach to regulating the technology. The decision comes after security breaches targeted the company, prompting a reassessment of national security risks associated with advanced AI systems.
3: A look at international temperatures. London is 69, Paris is 74, Berlin is 69, and Rome is 82. In Asia, Beijing is 90, Singapore 84, and Tokyo 93. In Australia, Sydney is 60. We'll update world news and temperatures at the top of every hour.
1: On this day in musical history, as we have already hinted, in 1970 it was a sad day with the passing of Giovanni Battista Barbaroli. Not immediately the name that springs to mind of a great British conductor, but he anglicised it from Giovanni to John Barbaroli, born in December of 1899 and lived until this day in 1970. We spoke about him at some length in the earlier hours, so we won't repeat that. We'll just enjoy some of his music. All hour for this hour. Now, one of the things that strikes me about British music and British composers is that there were very few of them in the 19th century. Who can you list that were active in the 19th century, that is, born and died all within that century? Yes, we did have composers who wrote music in the later part of the 19th century, but they sort of had one foot in each camp, half their life or some percentage of it in the 19th, some percentage in the 20th. Who was there? Beethoven or Brahms or Tchaikovsky, or you name it, from the great European composers of the 19th century? I don't think Britain had any. The point that I'm building up to is that Britain did have a resurgence in composers in the 20th century, and many of them were kind of sort of contemporaries of John Barbaroli. He knew them. He knew them personally. They were friends. They'd meet, they'd visit. And that helped him get a sort of simpatico, better understanding of what the composers were trying to achieve. Not only Barbaroli, many of the great conductors of the, well, at least first half of the 20th century, and some of the second half as well, had similar relationships with these people. Here's one that I am guessing Barbaroli's relationship necessarily was at slightly arm's length, because Frederick Delius lived most of his life outside of Britain. But Barbaroli was a champion of Delius's music and highly regarded as an interpreter of it. Here's a piece of music on hearing the first cuckoo in spring, It embraces what to me is the typical style of Delius music. It's slightly dreamy, it's slow moving, it's gentle. And we have John Barbaroli with his LA Orchestra giving us this piece now in a, well, not exactly when it was recorded, towards the end of his career though.
0: Aria, the world's best classical music, now being broadcast to the world.

hearing the first cuckoo in spring. It was music of Frederick Delius, performed by John Bob Rowley and the Halle Orchestra, the man who we are celebrating all hour this hour. Barbaroli, while he's well known for his interpretations of 20th century composers, was happy to reach back in time as well. For example, here's some Haydn. Haydn Symphony No. 88, we hear the fourth and final movement. And of course, Barbaroli with the orchestra he did most of his recording with. Not all, but most. The orchestra that he saved from failure and disappearance. I'm not sure of the right term, the Halle Orchestra.

was the fourth and final movement of Haydn's Symphony No. 88, John Barbaroli and the Halle Orchestra. And I said about how he saved it from perhaps the word would be dissolution in 1943. And think of what he did and the sacrifices he made. He was enjoying a great good life in New York, as Arturo Toscanini's successor as the music director of the New York Philharmonic. And say what you like about the New York Phil, it is one of the world's leading orchestras. It's a name brand orchestra. It's a feather in your cap. Barbaroli had been with it for 7 years, 1936 to 43. Meanwhile, war-torn, war-battered Britain was a grim place, desperately small rations for food, no rations for gasoline at all, darkened every night. It was grimly fighting a battle to survive, and life was not very good there compared to New York. The Halle Orchestra said, "Please, can you come and save us? We need a big-time conductor to save us from just disappearing off the face of the earth. We've lost many of our great musicians who've been conscripted and called up and sent off to do battle in World War II. We've got a diminishing number of older people who want to retire and also help with the war effort locally. We're just crumbling and falling apart. We need some glue to anchor us and bring us back together again." What conductor in their right mind would turn away from a great good life in New York, conducting one of the world's best known finest orchestras, to going to Manchester, which at the time was a dirty, dank, oh, I better be careful what I say. It wasn't a very nice city to live in, I'll just say that. And World War II made Britain as a whole not a nice place to be. And here was an orchestra that had very little reputation outside of the wider Manchester area that was failing. Barbaroli risked all, quite literally on the journey back to Britain, to go and rescue this orchestra. It seemed like a fool's errand, a quixotic mission. But off he went and did that and succeeded spectacularly as well. Here he is with the Halle Orchestra in a 1966 recording. This is the third and final movement of Jean Sibelius's Symphony No. 5.

third and final movement of Sibelius's Symphony No. 5, performed by the Halle Orchestra and John Barbaroli, whose

0: Life and its accomplishments, we are celebrating all our U.S. news, sports, business, and weather updates next.
1: Here is a U.S. news update, together with sports and business news. The Federal Reserve has decided to hold United States interest rates steady, keeping them between 3.5 and 3.75%. The central bank's chairman acknowledged that there is no magic wand to tackle high prices, a move that was widely expected by financial markets. The decision comes as the U.S. continues to battle persistent inflation, with the Fed signaling its cautious approach to monetary policy. FIFA President Gianni Infantino has told member associations they must agree to his plan for selling stakes in the World Cup or risk losing up to $40 million in funding. The Football Association and CONCACAF have expressed deep concern over the proposal. Sources indicate UEFA is considering a boycott of the World Cup over the plan. Meta CEO Mark Zuckerberg predicts a future with more jobs and entrepreneurship if superintelligence is widely distributed. Speaking on July 28, he argued that broad access to advanced artificial intelligence could unlock new opportunities rather than eliminate roles. Zuckerberg believes empowering individuals with superintelligent tools will drive innovation and economic growth, shifting the focus from job loss fears to potential gains in productivity and creativity across industries. Keep listening for a World News Bulletin at the top of each hour. ACCA.
2: A look at temperatures across the country. 66 in Boston, 71 in Chicago, and 76 in Denver. New York reports 75, Los Angeles 76, and San Francisco 64. Seattle sits at 70, while here in small-town Texas, it is 83. Our next look at U.S. weather will be at the bottom of the next hour.
0: David Rowell here, continuing our hour of music featuring John Barbaroli. We hear now the third and fourth movements of a piece of music that Britain is perhaps most proud of. It's Edward Elgar's Cello Concerto. And here we have the incredibly talented but tragically short-lived Jacqueline Dupre performing on the cello together with John Barbaroli, and for a change in this 1965 recording, he's with the London Symphony Orchestra. And we'll hear first the third and then the fourth and final movements of this cello concerto. And listen to the expression, the emotion, the feeling that Jacqueline Dupre puts into every pull of her bow, one way up, one way down, and on and on. This is considered to be one of the finest recordings of this piece of music ever.
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we just heard the third and fourth movements of Edward Elgar's Cello Concerto with John Barbaroli, of course, this time not with his Halle Orchestra, but guesting with the London Symphony Orchestra and Jacqueline Dupre on the cello. We now show another side of Barbaroli's talent, this time with the Rome Opera Orchestra and Renata Scotto, giving us an aria from Puccini's Madame Butterfly, Un bel di vedremo, from Act 2. One fine day we shall see. Well, good luck with that, Madame Butterfly, as she pines for the return of her lover/husband/scoundrel, Lieutenant Pinkerton.

find a terribly sad piece of music from Madame Butterfly by Giacomo Puccini, with John Barbaroli conducting, of course. He's with the Opera Theatre of Rome Orchestra and Renato Scotto. We've time for one more piece to complete our hour of music with John Barbaroli. Here he is with the Sinfonia of London, with a piece of music that dates back to the days of Shakespeare and maybe even before. We're not quite sure of its original origins. This is a fantasia on it, created by Ralph Vaughan Williams. Fantasia on what? You probably guessed. Green sleeves.

0: Welcome to the encore repeat of David's Daily Delights show. His show runs from 7 till 12 every morning, U.S. Central Time, and then repeats from 7 till 12 every evening.
1: David Rell here. Welcome to the start of the fourth hour of my Wednesday show. I hope you enjoyed that 1 hour feature on John Barbirolli, the British conductor who passed away on this day in 1970. World news and weather, and then a recent release.
2: Here are world news headlines. Residents of a resort in Tenerife have been evacuated after a wildfire broke out in the early hours of Thursday morning. The blaze is threatening homes and hotels in the popular holiday destination. Emergency services are battling the flames, which have prompted the evacuation of approximately 200 people from the surrounding area. No injuries have been reported, but authorities urge tourists and locals to avoid the affected zone as firefighters work to contain the fire. 3 Greek firefighters have died as wildfires continue to threaten parts of southern Europe. Gale force winds on the island of Crete have whipped up flames, prompting the evacuation of several villages. Firefighters are battling flare-ups in temperatures reaching 40 degrees Celsius in the Gironde region of France, where some locals have refused to heed evacuation orders. The continent continues to tackle multiple fire outbreaks.
3: A look at temperatures around the world. In London, 68. Paris, 73. Berlin, 67. Rome, 81. In Asia, Beijing, 93. Singapore, 83. Tokyo, 96, and in Sydney, Australia, 60. We'll update world news and temperatures at the top of every hour.
1: Our recent release came out in 2012. It's a reimagining of Vivaldi's The Four Seasons by modern composer-arranger Max Richter. We're going to hear the first movement of Autumn. It's not enormously different to Vivaldi's Four Seasons, but it's tweaked a little bit. We have André Derrida with the Berlin Chamber Orchestra and some assorted soloists as well.
4: Aria, popular classical music, making the world a better place, one song at a time.

Reimagining by Max Richter of Vivaldi's Four Seasons. We heard the first movement of Autumn, Andre de Ridder with the Berlin Chamber Orchestra. Here's a piece of crazy music, Eric Satie's Three Pieces in the Shape of a Pear. What does that mean? I don't have a clue. No one does. It was just a crazy name that Eric Satie would sometimes like to put on his pieces of music. Aldo Ciccolini is the pianist with this, the first of the three pieces in the shape of a pear. And then we'll hear Festivals from Debussy's selection of pieces, Nocturnes. Jean Fournet with the orchestra of the Paris Conservatory Concert Society.

Festivals from Nocturnes by Debussy, Jean Fournet, with the Orchestra of the Paris Conservatory Concert Society. One more piece to take us down to an early break for US news, sports, business and weather. I'll tell you why after that. It's music of Rimsky-Korsakov, The Tsar's Farewell and Departure from The Tale of Tsar Saltan, Enrique Batiz and the Philharmonia Orchestra.

0: was music of Rimsky-Korsakov, The Tsar's Farewell and Departure from the Tale of Tsar Sultan Enrique Batiz and the Philharmonia Orchestra, taking us down to U.S. news, sports, business, and weather updates.
1: Here is a U.S. news update, together with sports and business news. The Federal Reserve has held United States interest rates steady, keeping them between 3.5 and 3.75%. The central bank's chair acknowledged there is no magic wand to tackle high prices. The decision to hold rates was widely expected by financial markets. Meanwhile, in a separate development, actor Jared Leto faces new accusations of criminal sexual conduct involving four women who claim he mistreated them when they were teenagers. The allegations are part of a broader case involving 10 women total. LeBron James is heading to Philadelphia. ESPN reports the Sixers have won the LeBron sweepstakes, landing the superstar in a blockbuster move. The rest of the NBA is now watching closely to see how James will coexist with star player Jaylen Brown on the court. The deal reshapes the league's power balance. The Federal Reserve has decided to hold interest rates steady at a range of 3.50 to 3.75%. Policy

0: 77, Chicago at 70, and Denver at 74. New York and Los Angeles both report 73, while San Francisco is at 62. Seattle shows 67, and here in small-town Texas, it is 82. Our next look at U.S. weather will be at the bottom of the next hour.
1: David Rowell here, taking you back to music with one more look at today in musical history. On this day in 1856, Robert Schumann passed away at the young age of 46, after not a very happy life. He struggled to find happiness right from early on. He met the woman of his dreams, and he was 9 years younger than her. That's not really an impossible age gap, but at the time she was in her early teens and he was 9 years older. They waited patiently, but her father said, "No, you'd not be a suitable husband for my daughter." Father was probably right, actually, but that meant they had to go through the courts, and it wasn't until she turned 21 that they were finally able to get married. Schumann's wife, Clara Wieck, then Clara Schumann, was actually an extremely talented lady musically as well, both in performing and maybe even in composing too. But in those days, women weren't encouraged to have occupations, and so he rather overshadowed his wife. Today it might be different. He had, the politest way of saying it is, mental and physical health problems, starting from not all that long after they got married. Are the two related? No, I'm sure they're not. Although, maybe one related thing is they had 8 children together. That would keep him occupied in the evenings when he finished composing for the day. He tried to commit suicide by throwing himself into the River Rhine in 1855, maybe 1854. That didn't actually succeed, and so he was rescued and taken to a private sanatorium, where after 2 probably unpleasant, uncomfortable years, he passed away at the age of 46. Notwithstanding that, he was a very influential 19th century composer, influencing composers such as Mahler, Richard Strauss, Schoenberg, and Bizet, Fauré, Debussy, Ravel, and even Tchaikovsky. We're going to hear an early piece of his, Carnaval, which is a collection of 21 short pieces of piano music, and we're going to hear all of it. Yes, Arturo Benedetti Michelangeli is giving us the complete Carnaval of Robert Schumann.
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0: Welcome to the encore repeat of David's Daily Delights show. 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
1: David Rowell here. Welcome to the start of the final hour of my Wednesday show. And I've got to say, I don't know whether it's with pride or horror, but after having settled into a comfortable routine, day in, day out, year in, year out, we made some big changes to our program today. Not going to do it every day because it takes quite a lot of extra time and effort. But we had an entire hour devoted to John Barbaroli and then an entire slightly more than half hour devoted to Robert Schumann and his Carnival, which just completed a few seconds ago. World news and weather, and then we returned to our normal programming with a waltz to start off the final hour.
2: Here are world news headlines. Residents of a resort in Tenerife have been evacuated after a wildfire broke out in the early hours of Thursday morning. The blaze is threatening homes and hotels in the popular holiday destination. Emergency services are battling the flames, which have prompted the evacuation of approximately 200 people from the surrounding area. No injuries have been reported, but authorities urge tourists and locals to avoid the affected zone as firefighters work to contain the fire. The United States has launched heavy strikes against Iran in response to an attempted attack on American troops. The U.S. military confirmed the strikes were retaliation for Iran firing missiles at U.S. forces in the Middle East on Tuesday. The development comes as Saudi Arabia navigates a dilemma, choosing between continuing to strike back as a deterrent or attempting to de-escalate the situation. Meanwhile, in other news, the attacker of author Salman Rushdie has been convicted of terror offenses. Hadi Matar, age 28, was found guilty of attempting to help Hezbollah by attacking the British Indian author.
3: A look at temperatures around the world. In Europe, London is 67, Paris 71, Berlin 66, and Rome 81. In Asia, Beijing is 95, Singapore 85, and Tokyo 98. In Australia, Sydney is 63. We'll update world news and temperatures at the top of every hour.
1: Our opening waltz is the waltz that's the third movement of Tchaikovsky's Fifth Symphony, and I thought we would use that as an opportunity to squeeze in just one more piece by John Barbaroli. He's conducting his Halle Orchestra in this waltz.
0: This is Aria, popular classical music, every day and everywhere.

The waltz that makes up the third of the four movements of Tchaikovsky's Symphony No. 5, showing another side of the artistry of John Babroli, our featured conductor of the 9 o'clock hour, together with the orchestra that he rescued and made great, the Halle Orchestra. Mozart now, the second movement of his Sinfonia Concertante K364, with Hamilton Hattie in the London Philharmonic, Lionel Tertis on the viola, and Albert Sammons, the great Albert Sammons, on the violin.

The second movement of Mozart's Sinfonia Concertante K364, Hamilton Hattie and the London Philharmonic, Albert Sammons the violinist, Lionel Tertius the viola player. And those great names are also old names, so looking over I see, yes, that was a 1933 recording. Sibelius now, the third movement of his second symphony, great music. Herbert von Karajan and the Berlin Philharmonic, and then Fritz Reiner with the Chicago Symphony Orchestra, giving us the fifth of Béla Bartók's Hungarian sketches called A Swineherd's Dance.

A Swineherd's Dance from Béla Bartók's Hungarian Sketches, and before that, the third movement of the Second Symphony of Sibelius. One more piece to take us down to the bottom of the hour, the Hungarian Melody for piano by Franz Schubert, András Schiff on the piano.

0: That was Schubert's Hungarian Melody, Andras Schiff on the piano. U.S. News, sports, business, and weather updates now.
1: Here is a U.S. News update, together with sports and business news. Dr. Anthony Fauci is facing a contempt of Congress vote after refusing to answer questions about the origins of the coronavirus during a Senate hearing. Senator Rand Paul stated there is a very real chance Fauci could be prosecuted. The former top health official invoked his Fifth Amendment right against self-incrimination, citing what he called Senator Paul's unhinged obsession with trying to put him behind bars. Fauci expressed fears that Republicans could use his testimony to prosecute him for perjury. The Sixers have secured LeBron James in a blockbuster move. Details of how the free agency sweepstakes unfolded are now emerging. The rest of the National Basketball Association is closely watching Philadelphia's aggressive strategy and how the superstar will fit alongside Jaylen Brown after this daring team reconstruction. Mark Zuckerberg predicts that if superintelligence is widely distributed, it will lead to more jobs and entrepreneurship. The Meta founder made the forecast on Tuesday, July 28. While specifics were not detailed, his comments suggest a future where advanced artificial intelligence empowers individuals rather than displacing them. Keep listening for a World News Bulletin at the top of each hour. ACA.
2: Across the nation, Boston reports 66, Chicago at 68, and Denver 73. New York and Los Angeles both reach 72, while San Francisco hits 61. Seattle sits at 62, and here in small-town Texas, 81. Our next look at U.S. weather will be at the bottom of the next hour.
0: David Rell here, taking you back to the music for the 27 or so minutes that remain of my show today. We start with the Adagio movement of Max Bruch's First Violin Concerto, Tasman Little the Violinist, Vernon Handley with the Royal Liverpool Philharmonic.
3: Aria, popular classical music, making the world a better place, one song at a time.

That was the Adagio, the gentle movement of Max Bruch's Violin Concerto No. 1. Vernon Handley with the Royal Liverpool Philharmonic and Tasman Little the Violinist. Don Jackson and the London Symphony Orchestra now giving us music of Handel from his Harp Concerto in B-flat major. We'll hear the Andante Allegro movement. And then greetings to Prague. Why do I say that? Because it's the name of a French polka written by the youngest of the three Strauss brothers, Eduard Strauss, Riccardo Muti, and the Vienna Philharmonic,

Greetings to Prague, a French polka by Eduard Strauss, Riccardo Muti and the Vienna Philharmonic. And before that, we had the Andante Allegro movement of Handel's Harp Concerto in B-flat, Major Don Jackson and the London Symphony Orchestra. We can squeeze in two more pieces of music. Maybe a bonus third piece. No, actually, this is what we'll do. We will hear the second movement of Beethoven's String Quartet No. 13 with the Lena Quartet performing. That's a very ancient 1926 recording, 100 years old. How about that? And then we'll hear a little bit of Gilbert and Sullivan to take us the rest of the way. I am the very model of a modern major general from Act One of the Pirates of Penzance. George Baker is the Major General. Then we have the Pro Arte Orchestra, the Glyndebourne Festival Chorus, and Malcolm Sargent. Which means it's time for me now, David Rowell, to say thanks for listening. Hope you enjoyed the Barbaroli. Hope you enjoyed Carnival from Schumann. And I hope you keep listening.

I am the very model of a modern major general. I've information, vegetable, animal, and mineral. I know the kings of England, and I quote the facts historical, from Marathon to Waterloo in order categorical. I'm very well acquainted to his matters mathematical. I understand equations both simple and quadratical. About binomial theorem, I'm teeming with a lot of news. Oh, lot of news. Yes, with many cheerful facts about the square of the hypotenuse.

0: I'm very good at integral and differential calculus. I know the scientific names of beings animalculous. In short, in matters vegetable, animal, and mineral, I am the very model of a modern major general. I know a mythic history, King Arthur's answer paradox. I answer hard at crossings, I've a pretty taste for paradox. I quote in any giant form the crimes of Enid Gabalus. In conics I can flaw peculiarities marvelous. I can tell and doubt in Raphael's when Jared Downs and Zophanes. I know the croaking chorus from the frogs of Aristophanes. Then I can hum a fugue of which I've heard the music's dinner for.
1: Dinner for.
0: Yes, and whistle all the airs of that infernal nonsense pinafore.
2: And whistle all the airs of that infernal nonsense pinafore. And whistle all the airs of that infernal nonsense pinafore.
0: Then I can write a washy-billy Babylonic cuneiform. I tell you every detail of Caractacus's uniform. In short, it matters vegetable, animal, and mineral. I am the very model of a modern major general.
2: In short, it matters vegetable, animal, and mineral. He is the very model of a modern major general.
0: In fact, when I know what is meant by mammalon and ravelin, when I can tell at sight a mouse, a rifle from a javelin, when such affairs as sorties and surprises I'm more wary at, and when I know precisely what is meant by commissariat. When I have learnt what progress has been made in modern gunnery, when I know more of tactics than a novice in a nunnery, in short, when I've a smattering of elemental strategy.
1: Oh, strategy. Strategy, battergy, battergy.
0: Ah, I got it. You say a better major general has never sat at ease.
2: You say a better major general has never sat at ease. You say a better major general has never sat at ease. You say a better major general has never sat at ease.
0: For my military knowledge, though I'm plucky and adventury, has only been brought down to the beginning of the century. But still, in my vegetable, animal, and mineral, I am a very much.

0: Our programming on ARIA every day has four programs starting at midnight and again at midday, U.S. Central Time. First, there's our hour of the smoothest, gentlest, most pleasing and flowing classical music. Then from 1 till 4, host Robbie Rainey presents his musical tapestry show. After that, Wendy Barnett hosts the ARIA Classical Pops concert until 7, at which time David Rowell provides his daily delights up till 12, with more of the music you're sure to enjoy.
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Our hour of the smoothest, easiest music is almost over. But don't go away. Robbie is waiting to continue your musical enjoyment at the top of the hour.

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1: Welcome to this hour of the Musical Tapestry right here on ARIA Radio. My name is Robbie Rainey. Thanks so much for the pleasure of your company. Coming up, we've got music of Joseph Strauss, Jean Sibelius, Ludwig van Beethoven, Luigi Boccherini, and others. I do hope you'll stay tuned. First up, we've got world news and weather.
2: Here are world news headlines. An unidentified projectile caused an explosion in Poland as Russia launched a large attack on Ukraine on Thursday. The strike came as smoke rose over the Kyiv skyline. Ukraine has seen its highest number of civilian casualties since 2022. Russia also struck Kyiv with ballistic missiles in a new attack. The United States military has launched heavy strikes against Iran in retaliation for attempted ballistic missile attacks on American forces. The attack was described as significant by U.S. officials. This action comes amid heightened tensions, with Saudi Arabia facing a dilemma over whether to continue retaliatory measures or pursue de-escalation to avoid being drawn into a wider conflict between the U.S. and Iran.
3: A look at international temperatures. London reports 65, Paris is 70, Berlin is 75, and Rome shows 83. In Asia, Beijing is 96, Singapore is 87, and Tokyo is 96. In Sydney, the temperature is 59. We'll update world news and temperatures at the top of every hour.
1: Welcome to this hour of the Musical Tapestry right here on ARIA Radio. It's Thursday, July 30. I'm Robbie Rainey. We've got the NBC Symphony Orchestra led by Artur Rudinsky right now. We'll hear the second movement from the Symphony No. 4 by Peter Ilyich Tchaikovsky.

Arta Rodzinski led the NBC Symphony Orchestra. We heard the second movement from the Symphony No. 4 by Peter Ilyich Tchaikovsky. You're listening to the Musical Tapestry. My name is Robbie Rainey. We'll hear the polka from the Czech Suite Opus 39 by Antonín Dvořák coming up in about 7 minutes or so. The North German Radio Symphony Orchestra of Hanover, led here by John Elliott Gardner. But first, the Watercolors Waltz Opus 258 by Josef Strauss, with Willy Boskovsky leading the Vienna Johann Strauss Orchestra.

The North German Radio Symphony Orchestra of Hanover performed the polka from the Czech Suite by Dvorak. We heard John Elliott Gardner conducting. And before that, the Vienna Johann Strauss Orchestra was led by Willy Boskovsky in the Watercolors Waltz, Opus 258, by Josef Strauss. This is the Musical Tapestry right here on ARIA Radio. My name is Robbie Rainey. Thanks so much for tuning in. We've got music of Jean Sibelius right now, the third movement from his violin concerto, with Ivry Gitlis playing violin with the Vienna Symphony Orchestra, conducted by Jascha Horenstein.

0: Ivry Gitlis was the violinist with the Vienna Symphony Orchestra, led by Jascha Horenstein. We heard the third movement from the Violin Concerto by Jean Sibelius. This is the Musical Tapestry right here on ARIA Radio.
1: Here is a U.S. news update, together with sports and business news. The United States military has launched heavy strikes against Iran, responding to an attempted attack on American troops. Officials say the strikes were retaliation for Iran firing missiles at United States forces in the Middle East on Tuesday. The operation marks a significant escalation in the region. The Los Angeles Clippers and Kawhi Leonard are facing a league investigation that could extend into 2027, according to sources. The probe centers on potential violations of league rules. Meanwhile, Myles Garrett expressed enthusiasm about the possibility of Aaron Donald returning to the NFL, stating he envisions great things if that happens. Meta CEO Mark Zuckerberg predicts a future of increased jobs and entrepreneurship if superintelligence is widely distributed. Speaking on Sunday, he emphasized the potential for broad access to advanced artificial intelligence to empower individuals. Zuckerberg's comments come amid a heated debate over the risks and rewards of such powerful technology, as tech companies race to develop it, while the Trump administration weighs tighter controls. Keep listening for a World News Bulletin at the top of each hour. ACCA.
2: A look at temperatures across the country. Boston is 65, Chicago 66, and Denver 72. New York reports 71, Los Angeles 69, and San Francisco 59. Seattle is 58, while here in small town Texas it is 81. Our next look at U.S. weather will be at the bottom of the next hour.
0: Welcome back to the Musical Tapestry right here on ARIA Radio. My name is Robbie Rainey. Thanks so much for the pleasure of your company. We've got a set of variations by

Variations on God Save the King by Ludwig van Beethoven, with pianist John Ogden performing. You are listening to the Musical Tapestry here on ARIA Radio. I'm Robbie Rainey. Thanks so much for the pleasure of your company. We'll hear music by Manuel de Falla coming up in about 3.5 minutes or so. Danza Lejana from The Nights in the Gardens of Spain, with Rafael Frubeck de Burgos leading the London Philharmonic. But first, we'll hear Lucien Caillé's arrangement of Jesu, Joy of Man's Desiring from the Cantata No. 147 by Johann Sebastian Bach. Eugene Ormandy conducts the Philadelphia Orchestra.

Danza Lejana from the Knights in the Gardens of Spain by Manuel de Falla. Rafael Frubeck de Burgos led the London Philharmonic Orchestra. And before that, we heard Jesu Joy of Man's Desiring by Johann Sebastian Bach, arranged and orchestrated by Lucien Caillé, and performed by the Philadelphia Orchestra led by Eugene Ormandy. This is the Musical Tapestry right here on ARIA Radio. The Prelude to Rigoletto by Giuseppe Verdi is coming up in about 5 minutes, with Riccardo Muti leading the orchestra, the theater orchestra of La Scala in Milan. First, though, the Rondo from Boccherini's Cello Concerto in B-flat major, with Yo-Yo Ma and the Amsterdam Baroque Orchestra led by Ton Koopman.

0: Our programming on ARIA every day has four programs starting at midnight and again at midday, U.S. Central Time. First, there's our hour of the smoothest, gentlest, most pleasing and flowing classical music. Then from 1 till 4, host Robbie Rainey presents his musical tapestry show. After that, Wendy Barnett hosts the ARIA Classical Pops concert until 7, at which time David Rowell provides his daily delights up till 12, with more of the music you're sure to enjoy.
1: Welcome to this hour of the musical tapestry right here on ARIA Radio. It is Thursday, July 30. I'm Robbie Rainey. We've got music by George Frederick Handel, Eric Coates, Franz Schubert, Frederick Chopin, and others coming up. I do hope you'll stay tuned. First up, we've got world news and weather.
2: Here are world news headlines. Smoke rose over the Kiev skyline on Thursday, July 30th, as Russian strikes hit the Ukrainian capital. An unidentified object landed deep inside Poland, causing an explosion as Russia launched a deadly Ukraine-wide attack. The strikes resulted in the highest civilian casualties seen since 2022. The United States has launched heavy strikes against Iran following an attempted attack on American troops. This escalation comes after a brief period of relative calm when hostilities had paused. Both sides have now restarted missile attacks. The situation remains tense as the U.S. responds to the aggression aimed at its military personnel.
3: A look at international temperatures. London stands at 68, Paris at 71, Berlin at 79, and Rome at 86. In Asia, Beijing is 96, Singapore 84, and Tokyo 97. Down under, Sydney reaches 57. We'll update world news and temperatures at the top of every hour.
1: Welcome to this hour of the musical tapestry. My name is Robbie Rainey. We begin this hour with music of Mozart. This is the first movement, which is a theme and variations movement from Mozart's Piano Sonata No. 11 in A major. Here is pianist Alfred Brendel.

Alfred Brendel was the pianist. We heard the theme and variations from the Piano Sonata No. 11 in A Major by Wolfgang Amadeus Mozart. You're listening to the Musical Tapestry right here on ARIA Radio. We'll hear the Arabian Dance from the Peer Gynt Suite No. 2 by Edvard Grieg coming up in about 6 minutes. Fabian Savitsky leads the Indianapolis Symphony Orchestra. But before that, he was the despised and rejected of men from Handel's Messiah. We'll hear Monica Sinclair along with the Royal Philharmonic Orchestra led by Thomas Beecham.

Fabian Savitsky led the Indianapolis Symphony Orchestra. We heard the Arabian Dance from the Peer Gynt Suite No. 2 by Edvard Grieg. Before that, we heard He Was Despised from Handel's Messiah with Monica Sinclair and the Royal Philharmonic Orchestra led by Thomas Beecham. This is the musical tapestry right here on ARIA Radio. We'll hear from the Three Elizabeths Suite by Eric Coates right now. This is the Youth of Britain, which is Princess Elizabeth, later Queen Elizabeth II, the longest reigning monarch in European history. The BBC Concert Orchestra was led by Barry Wordsworth.

0: That was The Youth of Britain from the Three Elizabeths Suite by Eric Coates. It's hard for me, someone born in the 1990s, to think of a young Queen Elizabeth or a young Princess Elizabeth. This piece was written, though, back in 1941, and Eric Coates had three Elizabeths in mind. Elizabeth Tudor was the first movement, Queen Elizabeth I. Then Queen Elizabeth the Queen Mother, this was the mother of Queen Elizabeth II, was the second movement. And then Young Princess Elizabeth, this would have been in 1941, so she was still very young, still before becoming the queen, more than a decade before becoming a queen. And so this is The Youth of Britain. Barry Wordsworth led the BBC Concert Orchestra, music there by Eric Coates. 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
1: Here is a U.S. news update, together with sports and business news. The United States military has launched a heavy attack on Iran in response to attempted Iranian ballistic missile strikes on American forces. The strikes come after Iranian proxy groups targeted U.S. bases and Saudi energy infrastructure. Saudi Arabia has joined the U.S. in these strikes against Iran-backed militias in Iraq. The Pentagon confirmed the operation, marking a significant escalation in the region. A major cause of pollution has been found in our skies, according to a new study released today by researchers in London. The study identifies that the largest source of fine particulate matter comes from the burning of wood in homes. This surprising finding overturns long-held beliefs about the primary causes of air pollution. Researchers say burning wood for heat is now a more significant problem than traffic emissions in many areas. The study published on Thursday, July 30th, urges immediate action to address this issue. Mark Zuckerberg predicts a future of increased jobs and entrepreneurship if superintelligence is widely distributed. The Meta CEO made the forecast on July 28th, suggesting that broad access to advanced artificial intelligence will create new opportunities rather than eliminate them. His comments come amid a national debate on AI regulation.

0: with the Trump administration weighing tighter controls while also warning against falling behind China in the technology race. Keep listening for a World News Bulletin at the top of each hour. ACA.
1: A look at temperatures across the country. Boston is 64, Chicago 65, and Denver 71. New York is 70, Los Angeles 69, and San Francisco 58. Seattle is 57, and here in small town Texas, it is 81. Our next look at U.S. weather will be at the bottom of the next hour.
2: Welcome back to the Musical Tapestry. I'm Robbie Rainey. It is Thursday, July 30. We've got the fourth movement from the Symphony No. 5 in B-flat major by Schubert right now, with Roy Goodman leading the Hanover Band.

Roy Goodman led the Hanover Band in the fourth movement from the Symphony No. 5 in B-flat major by Franz Schubert. This is the Musical Tapestry right here on ARIA Radio. Music of Chopin is coming up in about 7 minutes. Chopin's Nocturne in C-sharp minor, Opus 27, No. 1, will be performed by Andre Watts. But first here is Stanislav Gorkovenko leading the St. Petersburg Radio and TV Symphony Orchestra in the Cagliostro Waltz, Opus 370, by Johann Strauss, Jr.

Andre Watts was the pianist. We heard Chopin's Nocturne, Opus 27, Number 1. And before that was the Cagliostro Waltz, Opus 370 by Johann Strauss Jr., with the St. Petersburg Radio and Television Symphony Orchestra, led by Stanislav Gorkovenko. You're tuned in to the Musical Tapestry. Thanks so much for the pleasure of your company. The final movement from Mendelssohn's Violin Concerto is up in about 3 minutes, with Yasha Heifetz and the New York Philharmonic, led by Guido Cantelli. But first, here's the Cincinnati Pops Orchestra, led by Eric Kunzel, performing the El Capitan Prelude by John Philip Sousa.

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1: Welcome to this hour of the Musical Tapestry right here on ARIA Radio. My name is Robbie Rainey. Music of Leonard Bernstein, Peter Ilyich Tchaikovsky, Nikolai Rimsky-Korsakov, Bedrich Smetana, and others are coming up. I do hope you'll stay tuned. First up, we've got world news and weather.
2: Here are world news headlines. The United States has launched new strikes against Iran, expanding a widening conflict that is drawing in more countries. This follows former President Trump's statement that it is our turn after an intercepted Iranian attack. The renewed American military action comes as the death toll rises in Japan from a devastating earthquake, and an unidentified object landed deep inside Poland, causing an explosion during a deadly Ukraine-wide Russian attack. The escalating situation marks a significant expansion of the ongoing war, now pulling multiple nations into the confrontation. The United States has launched heavy strikes on Iran following an attempted attack on American troops. Officials confirmed the military action marks a significant escalation after a brief pause in hostilities. Both sides have now restarted missile attacks, with the Pentagon stating the strikes were necessary to protect U.S. forces. The situation continues to develop, and further updates are expected.
3: A quick look at international temperatures. In London, the temperature is 71. Paris is 72, Berlin is 85, and Rome shows 89. In Asia, Beijing is 94, Singapore is 85, and Tokyo is 96. In Sydney, the temperature is 55. We'll update world news and temperatures at the top of every hour.
1: Welcome to this hour of the Musical Tapestry. It's Thursday, July 30. My name is Robbie Rainey. We begin with music of Camille Saint-Saëns. This is the Havanaise, Opus 83, with Sarah Chang and the Philadelphia Orchestra, led by Wolfgang Sawallisch.

Sarah Chang was the violinist, along with the Philadelphia Orchestra, led by Wolfgang Sawallisch. That was the Avenaise, Opus 83 by Camille Saint-Saëns. You're listening to the Musical Tapestry right here on ARIA Radio. We'll hear a movement from the Waterfront Suite, On the Waterfront, by Leonard Bernstein. That's up right now, with Bernstein himself leading the Israel Philharmonic. And then after that, Dvorak's Humoresque, performed by Robin Alciatore.

Robin Acciatore performed The Humoresque by Antonin Dvorak. And before that was the On the Waterfront Suite by Leonard Bernstein, with Bernstein himself leading the Israel Philharmonic. This is the Musical Tapestry right here on ARIA Radio. Thanks for the pleasure of your company. The Funeral of Quiget from the Lieutenant Quiget Suite by Prokofiev is up in about 4 minutes. Charles Dutoit leads the Montreal Symphony Orchestra. First, though, is the Waltz from Sleeping Beauty by Tchaikovsky, with the RCA Victor Symphony Orchestra led by Fritz Reiner.

0: The Montreal Symphony Orchestra was led there by Charles Dutoit. Before that was the waltz from Sleeping Beauty by Tchaikovsky, with Fritz Reiner leading the RCA Victor Symphony Orchestra.
1: Here is a U.S. news update, together with sports and business news. The United States has launched heavy strikes on Iran following an attempted attack on American troops, according to a report from Thursday. After a short period of relative calm when hostilities were paused, both sides have now restarted missile attacks. This escalation marks a significant return to conflict in the region. The exact targets and locations of the strikes have not yet been disclosed. The development comes amid heightened tensions and ongoing military engagements. An investigation into the Los Angeles Clippers and their handling of player Kawhi Leonard could extend into 2027, according to league sources. The probe, which is looking into potential violations related to load management and injury reporting, is ongoing. A resolution is not expected soon as the league continues to gather information. Mark Zuckerberg predicts a future of increased jobs and entrepreneurship if superintelligence is widely distributed. The Meta CEO made the forecast, suggesting broad access to advanced artificial intelligence could fuel economic growth. This comes as the technology sector debates the impact of AI on the workforce, with some experts warning of an arms race in the field. Zuckerberg's comments add to the ongoing discussion about the benefits and risks of rapidly advancing AI capabilities. Keep listening for a World News Bulletin at the top of each hour. ACCA.
2: Current US temperatures. Boston at 64, Chicago 65, Denver 70. New York and Los Angeles both show 70, while San Francisco is 58. Seattle reports 56, and here in small town Texas, it is 81. Our next look at U.S. weather will be at the bottom of the next hour.
0: Welcome back to the Musical Tapestry. My name is Robbie Rainey. The Russian Easter Festival Overture, Opus 36 by Nikolai Rimsky-Korsakov, is coming up right now. We'll hear the New York Philharmonic led by Yuri Temerkanov.

Yuri Temirkinov led the New York Philharmonic. That was the Russian Easter Festival Overture by Nikolai Rimsky-Korsakov. This is the Musical Tapestry on ARIA Radio. We'll hear the chorus from the first act of The Bartered Bride by Bedrich Smetana in about 4 minutes, with Marco Muni and the Ljubljana Radio Symphony Orchestra and Chorus. But first is the finale from the Symphony No. 100 by Franz Joseph Haydn. George Schulte conducted the London Philharmonic.

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1: Welcome back to the ARIA Pops Concert. I'm Wendy Barnett, here with you playing the most popular works by the most famous composers of all time. Coming up this hour, music from Erik Satie, Bach, Strauss, and much more. I'll be right back after this check of world news and weather.
2: Here are world news headlines. The United States has launched new strikes against Iran, expanding a widening conflict that is drawing in more countries. This follows former President Trump's statement that it is our turn after an intercepted Iranian attack. The renewed American military action comes as the death toll rises in Japan from a devastating earthquake, and an unidentified object landed deep inside Poland, causing an explosion during a deadly Ukraine-wide Russian attack. The escalating situation marks a significant expansion of the ongoing war, now pulling multiple nations into the confrontation. The United States has launched heavy strikes on Iran following an attempted attack on American troops. Officials confirmed the military action marks a significant escalation after a brief pause in hostilities. Both sides have now restarted missile attacks, with the Pentagon stating the strikes were necessary to protect U.S. forces. The situation continues to develop, and further updates are expected.
3: A look at international temperatures. In London, 75. Paris, 69. Berlin, 88. Rome, 94. In Asia, Beijing reaches 95. Singapore, 86. Tokyo, 95. Down under, Sydney sits at 53. We'll update world news and temperatures at the top of every hour.
1: Welcome back to the ARIA Pops Concert. We'll begin our program today with a 7.5-minute work from Mozart's Piano Concerto No. 23. He completed it in 1786, and we'll hear the finale, the third movement, performed by Yasha Spivakovsky with the San Francisco Symphony Orchestra under the direction of Pierre Monta.
4: ARIA, the world's best classical music, now being broadcast to the world.

That was the third movement to Mozart's Piano Concerto No. 23 here on the Aria Pops Concert. Coming up, music from The Valkyrie. We'll also hear a selection from George Butterworth and Antonio Vivaldi. Right now, we'll start with Beethoven's Symphony No. 8, and we'll hear the second movement. It's sometimes linked to Beethoven's friend, Johann Nepomuk Mazel, promoter of mechanical musical devices. And we'll hear Arturo Toscanini conducting the New York Philharmonic Symphony Orchestra. Then we'll follow up with Eric Satie's Gymnopédie No. 3 with Daniel Forsano at the piano.

That was Gymnopédie No. 3 by Erik Satie, and before that, the second movement to Beethoven's 8th Symphony. Coming up in about 10 minutes, we'll have a check of news and weather here on the Aria Pops concert. Music now from Bach's Orchestral Suite No. 3. We'll hear the third movement with Sir Adrian Bolt conducting the BBC Symphony Orchestra, and we'll start with The Ride of the Valkyries from The Valkyrie by Richard Wagner, one of his most widely recognized orchestral excerpts. And we'll hear Klaus Tennstedt conducting the Berlin Philharmonic Orchestra.

0: That was the third movement to Bach's Orchestral Suite No. 3. Before that, Ride of the Valkyries from The Valkyrie by Richard Wagner. After a short break, music from The Waltz King. I'll be right back after this check of U.S. news, sports, business, and weather.
1: Here is a U.S. news update, together with sports and business news. The United States has launched heavy strikes against Iran following an attempted attack on American troops. This action marks a resumption of hostilities after a brief period of relative calm. The Federal Reserve has decided to hold interest rates steady between 3.5 and 3.75%, with its chair stating there is no magic wand to tackle high prices. Dr. Anthony Fauci is facing a contempt vote after refusing to answer questions about COVID in Congress. The American Red Cross has declared a crisis over a blood supply shortage for the second time in its history. The investigation into the Los Angeles Clippers and Kawhi Leonard could extend into 2027, according to sources. The probe, which has been ongoing, is looking into potential violations of league rules. The length of the investigation suggests the matter is complex and could have significant ramifications for the team and the player. No timeline has been set for a conclusion. Mark Zuckerberg predicts that the widespread distribution of superintelligence will lead to more jobs and entrepreneurship.

0: 63, Chicago 64, Denver 68, New York and Los Angeles both at 69, San Francisco 58, Seattle 54 and 81 here in Texas. Our next look at U.S. weather will be at the bottom of the next hour.
1: Welcome back to the Aria Pops Concert. I'm Wendy Barnett, here with you playing the most popular works by the most famous composers of all time. We'll start this half hour with an 8.5-minute work from Johann Strauss II, Roses from the South. He composed it in 1880, using themes from one of his earlier operettas. And like several Strauss concert waltzes, it repurposes theater music for the ballroom and concert halls. It's one of Strauss's best-known later waltzes, and we'll hear Arthur Fiedler conducting the Boston Pops Orchestra.
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Roses from the South by Johann Strauss II here on the Aria Pops Concert. Stay with me. Coming up, we'll hear music from Carmina Burana, a selection for you from Johannes Brahms, and much more. Right now, we'll start this set of music with George Butterworth's The Banks of Green Willow. He composed it in 1913, and the work draws on English folk material. We'll hear Sir Neville Marriner conducting the Academy of St. Martin in the Fields. Right after that, music from Antonio Vivaldi's The Four Seasons. We'll hear the third movement to the Autumn Concerto with Nigel Kennedy leading the English Chamber Orchestra.

That was the third movement to the Autumn Concerto of the Four Seasons by Antonio Vivaldi, and before that, The Banks of Green Willow by George Butterworth, here on the Aria Pops Concert. Later, we'll hear music from Georges Bizet, George Frideric Handel, Beethoven, and much more as we continue until 7 o'clock U.S. Central Time. Now, from Johannes Brahms, we'll hear his Hungarian Dance No. 6 with Claudio Abbado conducting the Vienna Philharmonic. And then we'll start with Intrutina, movement number 21 of Carmina Burana by Karl Orff. He composed this in 1935 and 1936. Carmina Burana became one of the most frequently performed 20th century choral orchestral works, using medieval Latin, Middle High German, and Old French texts. Here's André Previn conducting the London Symphony Orchestra and Chorus with soloist Thomas Allen and Sheila Armstrong.

Hungarian Dance Number 6 by Johannes Brahms, and before that, Intrutina from Carmina Burana by Karl Orff. Coming up in about 5 minutes, we'll have a check of world news and weather here on ARIA Radio. But first, the Overture to Der Rosenkavalier by Richard Strauss, with Donald Ronicles conducting the BBC Scottish Symphony Orchestra. And if we have time, I'll squeeze in Castilla from Isaac Albéniz's Spanish Suite No. 1 with Esteban Sanchez at the piano.

0: Our programming on ARIA every day has four programs starting at midnight and again at midday, U.S. Central Time. First, there's our hour of the smoothest, gentlest, most pleasing and flowing classical music. Then from 1 till 4, host Robbie Rainey presents his musical tapestry show. After that, Wendy Barnett hosts the ARIA Classical Pops concert until 7, at which time David Rowell provides his daily delights up till 12, with more of the music you're sure to enjoy.
1: This is the ARIA Pops Concert. I'm Wendy Barnett, here with you playing the most popular works by the most famous composers of all time. Thank you for joining me. Coming up this hour, music from Handel, Beethoven, Tchaikovsky, and after a short break, a selection from Dvorak's Cello Concerto. I'll be right back after this check of world news and weather.
2: Here are world news headlines. A new study published today in the journal Nature reveals a significant breakthrough in quantum computing. Researchers at the Massachusetts Institute of Technology have successfully demonstrated a quantum error correction system that runs in real time, a major hurdle for practical quantum computers. The team's new method, tested on a small-scale processor, automatically identifies and fixes errors as they occur. Experts say this development brings the creation of powerful, error-free quantum machines much closer to reality, with potential applications in drug discovery and artificial intelligence. The United States has launched heavy strikes on Iran following an attempted attack on American troops. This escalation ends a short period of relative calm when hostilities were paused. Both sides have now restarted missile attacks. The situation remains tense as military actions resume.
3: Hey, I'll look at temperatures around the world. In London, 77. Paris, 68. Berlin, 94. Rome, 97. Across Asia, Beijing is 93, Singapore, 85, and Tokyo, 92. In Sydney, the temperature is 50. We'll update world news and temperatures at the top of every hour.
1: Welcome back to the ARIA Pops Concert. I'm Wendy Barnett, here with you playing the most popular works by the most famous composers of all time. Let's start with a work that's almost 16 minutes long from Antonín Dvořák, from his cello concerto that he composed in 1894 and 95 during his final months in the U.S. It premiered in London in 1896, and we'll hear the first movement with Charles Monnet conducting the Boston Symphony Orchestra with Grigor Piotrowski on cello.
4: ARIA, popular classical music, making the world a better place, one song at a time.

That was the opening to Antonín Dvořák's cello concerto here on the Aria Pops concert. Thank you so much for joining me. We'll hear music coming up from Beethoven's Pathetique, a selection from Dmitri Shostakovich, Mozart, and right now let's start with Georges Bizet's L'Arlésienne Suite No. 1. This began as music for a stage play, but the orchestral suites became far better known than the drama itself. This is the second movement with Sir Thomas Beecham conducting the Royal Philharmonic Orchestra, and we'll lead right into George Frideric Handel's Music for the Royal Fireworks. We'll hear Les Résurgences with Alberto Lisio conducting the Munich Symphony Orchestra.

Les Réjouissances from Music for the Royal Fireworks by George Frideric Handel, and before that, the Minuet from Georges Bizet's Lauralgian Suite No. 1. Coming up in about 7 minutes, we'll have a check of news and weather here on ARIA Radio, but time for a little music from Beethoven. Let's hear the first movement to his Pathetique, the Piano Sonata No. 8. Here's Wilhelm Backhaus.

0: Aria, streaming the best of popular classical music all the time.
1: That was the first movement to Beethoven's Pathetique here on the Aria Pops Concert. Coming up after a short break, we'll hear music from Tchaikovsky's Sixth Symphony. I'll be right back after this check of U.S. news, sports, business, and weather.
2: Here is a U.S. news update. Together with sports and business news, the United States has launched heavy strikes against Iran following an attempted attack on American troops. This marks a resumption of hostilities after a brief period of relative calm. Both sides have restarted missile attacks, escalating tensions in the region. The strikes represent a significant military action by the U.S. administration in response to the threat against its forces. The situation remains volatile, with further developments expected as international observers monitor the conflict. The investigation into the Los Angeles Clippers and Kawhi Leonard could extend into 2027, according to sources. The probe, which has been ongoing, is looking into potential violations of league rules. The length of the investigation suggests the matter is complex and could have significant ramifications for the team and the player. No timeline has been set for a conclusion. Apple is launching a new program to lease iPhones and other products through a partnership with Klarna. This move allows customers to access devices through a subscription-style payment model rather than purchasing them outright. The collaboration aims to make Apple products more accessible to a broader range of users by offering flexible payment options. The announcement comes as tech companies continue to explore alternative purchasing and financing methods to attract consumers. Keep listening for a World News Bulletin at the top of each hour. ACCA.
3: A look at temperatures across the country. Boston is at 63, Chicago 62, and Denver 68. New York and Los Angeles both sit at 68 and 70, respectively. San Francisco is 57, Seattle 53, and here in small-town Texas, it is 81. Our next look at U.S. weather will be at the bottom of the next hour.
1: Welcome back to the Aria Pops Concert. I'm Wendy Barnett, here with you playing the most popular works by the most famous composers of all time. We'll begin this half hour with a work that's almost 9 minutes long from Tchaikovsky's Symphony No. 6, his Pathetique. He completed this and composed it in 1893, the final year of his life. Here's the third movement with Yevgeny Svetlanov conducting the USSR Symphony Orchestra.
0: Aria, the world's best classical music, now being broadcast to the world.

That was the third movement to Tchaikovsky's Sixth Symphony here on the Aria Pops Concert. Thank you so much for joining me today. Stay with me. I'll be here with you till the top of the hour at 7 o'clock U.S. Central Time. We'll continue playing beautiful music. Let's start this next set of music with Dmitri Shostakovich's Suite for Jazz Orchestra No. 2 with Movement No. 6, The Waltz, with Maris Janssens conducting the Philadelphia Orchestra. And then the third movement to Symphony No. 41 by Mozart, the Jupiter Symphony. He completed this in 1788, and it was Mozart's final symphony. We'll hear Otto Klemperer conducting the Philharmonia Orchestra.

That was the third movement to Mozart's Symphony No. 41, the Jupiter Symphony, and before that, Waltz No. 2. Movement No. 6 of Suite for Jazz Orchestra No. 2 by Dmitri Shostakovich. Coming up a little later, we'll hear music from Pachelbel, Rachmaninoff, Mendelssohn, and much more. Right now, Gabriel Fauré's Requiem with the fourth movement, Pia Jesu, and Ernest Ansermet conducting the orchestra of the Swiss Romande with Suzanne Danko, Gerard Suze, and others. And we'll start with the prelude to Bach's Cello Suite No. 1 with Pablo Casals on cello.

P.A. Jesu, the fourth movement to Gabriel Fauré's Requiem, and before that, the prelude to Bach's cello suite, number one. Thank you for joining me for the Aria Pops concert. We have world news and weather coming up in just a moment.

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1: Thank you for joining me for the ARIA Pops concert today. I'm Wendy Barnett, here with you playing the most popular works by the most famous composers of all time. Coming up, we'll hear music from Pachelbel, Rachmaninoff, and after a short break, a selection from Brahms IV. I'll be right back after this check of world news and weather.
2: Here are world news headlines. Poland has accused Russia of firing a missile that landed on its territory as Moscow launched a deadly attack on Ukraine. The incident occurred on Thursday, July 30, with smoke rising over the Kyiv skyline during Russian strikes. Polish officials are blaming Russia for the missile that crossed into Polish airspace, escalating tensions amid the ongoing war. The attack on Ukraine has resulted in significant casualties and damage, with the Kremlin's forces continuing military operations. The international community is closely monitoring the situation as Poland considers its response to this violation of its sovereignty. The United States has launched heavy strikes on Iran following an attempted attack on American troops. This escalation comes after a brief period of relative calm, with both sides now resuming missile attacks. The attack occurred 2 hours ago.
3: Hate a look at temperatures around the world. London is 78, Paris is 69, Berlin is 96, and Rome is 99. In Asia, Beijing is 91, Singapore is 86, and Tokyo is 89. In Australia, Sydney is 48. We'll update world news and temperatures at the top of every hour.
1: Welcome back to the ARIA Pops concert. Thank you for joining me. We'll begin this hour with an 11-minute work from Johannes Brahms, from his fourth symphony that he conducted the premiere on October 25th of 1885 in Meiningen. This was Brahms' final symphony, and this first movement is built from a falling third idea that shapes much of the movement's argument. Here's the first movement with Fritz Busch conducting the Vienna Symphony Orchestra.
4: This is ARIA, popular classical music, every day and everywhere.

The opening to Johannes Brahms' Fourth Symphony here on the Aria Pops Concert. A little later, music from Hector Berlioz, Ray Vaughan Williams, and much more as we continue here on Aria Radio. Now from Sergei Rachmaninoff's Rhapsody on a Theme of Paganini, we'll hear variations 7 through 10 with Nima Jarvi conducting the Concertgebouw Orchestra and pianist Bela Davidovich. We'll start with Johann Pachelbel's Canon in D major. The canon is written over a repeating bass pattern. It's one of the most widely recognized Baroque instrumental works. Here's Carl Munzinger conducting the Stuttgart Chamber Orchestra.

That was Sergei Rachmaninoff's Rhapsody on a theme of Paganini, Variations 7, 8, 9, and 10. And before that, Johann Pachelbel's Canon in D. In about 7 minutes or so, we'll have a check of news and weather here on ARIA Radio. Do stay with me. Now from Mendelssohn's Italian Symphony, his Symphony No. 4, we'll hear the third movement. This symphony was inspired by his travels in Italy. He completed it in 1833. He conducted the premiere in the same year with the Philharmonic Society in London. And here's the third movement to Felix Mendelssohn's Fourth Symphony, with Pierre Monta conducting the Boston Symphony Orchestra.

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1: The third movement to Felix Mendelssohn's Italian Symphony here on the Aria Pops Concert. After a short break, music from the Waltz King. I'll be right back after this check of U.S. news, sports, business, and weather.
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2: Here is a U.S. news update, together with sports and business news. The United States has launched heavy strikes on Iran following an attempted attack on American troops. After a short period of relative calm when hostilities were paused, both sides have now restarted missile attacks. The renewed violence comes just 2 hours after

0: fostering new opportunities rather than eliminating them. The comments come as the technology sector continues to debate the impact of advanced artificial intelligence on the workforce and global economic structures. Keep listening for a World News Bulletin at the top of each hour. 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
1: Current temperatures across the United States: Boston at 64, Chicago 63, and Denver 68. New York is 68, Los Angeles 70, and San Francisco 57. Seattle sits at 53, while here in small-town Texas, it's 80. Our next look at U.S. weather will be at the bottom of the next hour.
2: Welcome back to the Aria Pops Concert. I'm Wendy Barnett, here with you playing the most popular works by the most famous composers of all time. We'll start with an 8-minute work for this half hour from Johann Strauss II, The Artist's Life Waltz. He wrote it for a ball of the Hesperus Artist Association in Vienna. Here's Philly Buskowski conducting the Vienna Johann Strauss Orchestra.
3: Aria, popular classical music, making the world a better place, one song at a time.

An Artist's Life Waltz by Johann Strauss II here on the Aria Pops Concert. Stay with me. Coming up at the top of the hour, David joins us with his Daily Delights, but I still have some music for you, so don't go anywhere just yet. And stay with us here on Aria Radio as we continue to play the most beautiful music all over the world. Let's hear now Ralph Vaughan Williams' Fantasia on Green Sleeves from the opera Sir John in Love, with Sir Neville Mariner conducting the Academy of St. Martin in the Fields and soloist William Bennett. It's often accredited simply to Ralph Vaughan Williams, but the concert piece is Grieve's arrangement of Vaughan Williams' operatic material. This is from Ralph Grieve's in 1934 from the Sir John in Love opera. Now, we'll start with Hector Berlioz's Symphonie Fantastique, the second movement, A Ball, with Georges Solti conducting the Chicago Symphony Orchestra.

Fantasia on Green Sleeves by Rayfawn Williams, arranged by Ralph Greaves from the opera Sir John in Love. And before that, the second movement to Hector Berlioz's Symphony Fantastique, A Ball. Coming up in just a few minutes, we'll have music from Benjamin Britten and much more as we continue here on ARIA Radio. But first, music from Giuseppe Verdi's Requiem. Let's hear Requiem Aeternum with Nellie Barbieri and Giuseppe Di Stefano performing with the Robert Shaw Chorale and the NBC Symphony Orchestra with conductor Arturo Toscanini. And we'll start the set of music with the Entr'acta of Acts 1 and 2 from Carmen by Georges Bizet. Here's Pierre-Michel Leconte conducting the Concert Orchestra of Paris.

Requiem Aeternum from Giuseppe Verdi's Requiem, and before that, Georges Bizet's Carmen, the Entr'acte of Acts 1 and 2. Thank you for joining me today here for the Aria Pops concert. Coming up in just a few minutes, David joins us with his Daily Delights. Stay with us here on Aria Radio. I'll leave you today with Benjamin Britten's Simple Symphony. We'll hear the second movement, the Playful Pizzicato, with Malcolm Sargent conducting the Royal Philharmonic Orchestra.

0: Our programming on ARIA every day has four programs starting at midnight and again at midday, U.S. Central Time. First, there's our hour of the smoothest, gentlest, most pleasing and flowing classical music. Then from 1 till 4, host Robbie Rainey presents his musical tapestry show. After that, Wendy Barnett hosts the ARIA Classical Pops concert until 7, at which time David Rowell provides his daily delights up till 12, with more of the music you're sure to enjoy.
1: David Rowell here. Welcome to the start of my Thursday show, World News and Weather, and then maybe you know what comes next. Yes, an overture.
2: Here are world news headlines. Poland has accused Russia of firing a missile that landed on its territory as Moscow launched a deadly attack on Ukraine. The incident occurred on Thursday, July 30, with smoke rising over the Kyiv skyline during Russian strikes. Polish officials are blaming Russia for the missile that crossed into Polish airspace, escalating tensions amid the ongoing war. The attack on Ukraine has resulted in significant casualties and damage, with the Kremlin's forces continuing military operations. The international community is closely monitoring the situation as Poland considers its response to this violation of its sovereignty. The United States has launched heavy strikes on Iran following an attempted attack on American troops. This escalation comes after a brief period of relative calm, with both sides now resuming missile attacks. The attack occurred 2 hours ago.
3: A look at international temperatures. London is 80, Paris 77, Berlin 98, and Rome 97. In Asia, Beijing 89, Singapore 84, and Tokyo 89. In Sydney, the temperature is 46. We'll update world news and temperatures at the top of every hour.
1: Our opening overture is to A Midsummer Night's Dream, the music written by a very young Mendelssohn, Felix Mendelssohn, aged 17. And the thing that, to this very day and beyond, always amazes me about this is not only that a 17-year-old boy could write music of such sophistication and polish, but that he could return to it in 16 years' time when he was 33 and write the rest of the incidental music to A Midsummer Night's Dream as well, like nothing more than a single overnight had passed between the overture and the subsequent pieces. With some composers, you can hear a difference as they evolve. With Mendelssohn, he sprung on the scene, kind of sort of fully formed. We have the Cleveland Orchestra presenting this in a 1967 recording with their long-time conductor, George Sell, who sadly, on this day in 1970, passed away at the age of 73. He was one of the great conductors of the 20th century, and we're beginning to play his music at the start of this hour, the second, the third, and the fifth hour of my show today. We can't do any of his music at the start of the fourth hour, because that's reserved for recent releases. And I'm sorry, something that would be at least 56 years old doesn't qualify as a recent release, much as we wish we could have a clean sweep in him every hour.
0: ARIA, the world's best classical music, now being broadcast to the world.

overture to A Midsummer Night's Dream, play by Shakespeare, music by Mendelssohn, performed by the Cleveland Orchestra and George Sill. He joined the Cleveland Orchestra in 1946 and stayed with it pretty much until almost the day of his death. During a concert in Anchorage, Alaska, shortly before his passing in July 1970, Sill ceased conducting momentarily. And as one of the cellists, Michael Haber, recalled, "I felt a chill through my body. I remember thinking something was terribly wrong." Indeed, something was wrong. It was Sill's final performance, and he died on July the 30th, 1970, from bone marrow cancer in Cleveland. Terrible loss. Schubert now. We go back to 1927 for this piece. We have Leo Blech and the London Symphony Orchestra giving us the first movement of Schubert's Symphony No. 9.

0: The first movement of the Ninth Symphony of Schubert, Leo Blech, with the London Symphony Orchestra in that 1927 recording. And here we are at the bottom of the hour already. Here comes U.S. News, Sports, Business, and Weather Updates.
1: Here is a U.S. News update, together with sports and business news. The United States has launched heavy strikes against Iran following an attempted attack on American troops. This action comes after a brief period of relative calm when hostilities were paused. Both sides have now restarted missile attacks. The strikes are a significant escalation in the ongoing conflict between the two nations. Details on specific targets and locations have not yet been released. FIFA President Gianni Infantino has defended his controversial proposal to sell shares in future World Cup tournaments, describing it as an opportunity rather than an obligation. The Dutch Football Association has labeled the plans a very concerning development, while UEFA has reacted with anger, stating it is not up to FIFA to sell the sport. Meta CEO Mark Zuckerberg predicts widespread distribution of superintelligence will lead to increased jobs and entrepreneurship. His comments, made on July 28, come as the technology sector debates the economic impact of advanced artificial intelligence.

0: Cisco is at 57, Seattle at 52. Here in small town Texas, the temperature is 80. Our next look at U.S. weather will be at the bottom of the next hour.
1: Dave Grohl here, taking you back to the music. And now that the annual Bayreuth festival season is in full swing, performing Wagner music pretty much every day, here's a bit of Wagner from the opera that Wagner said could only ever be performed at Bayreuth. And it took about 20 years before I think New York decided, oh heck, we want to perform it too, and did. And now it's out in the wild. We're talking about his last opera, Parsifal. We'll hear the Good Friday music from it, Paul Perret with the Detroit Symphony Orchestra.
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The Good Friday music from Parsifal, the final opera of Richard Wagner, Paul Perret and the Detroit Symphony Orchestra. We'll hear the third movement of Beethoven's very first symphony. Carl Schurk with the orchestra of the Paris Conservatory Concert Society. And then By the River, part of Frederick Delius's Florida Suite, David Lloyd-Jones with the English Northern Philharmonia.

That was By the River from the Florida suite of Frederick Delius. Frederick Delius, an Englishman, his parents had holdings in Florida in Orange, what do you call it, Orchard? I guess so, yeah. And he was a bit footloose and fancy-free, so they sent him to Florida to get a real job, to settle down, all those sorts of things. Didn't work. He didn't like it there, and rather than go back to Britain, he chose to move to France for pretty much the rest of his life. But there's a musical souvenir of his time in Florida, not all wasted. Before that, the third movement of the First Symphony of Beethoven. And I think two pieces to finish off this hour. The Rondo from Mozart's Piano Sonata No. 16. The very adept Mitsuko Uchida on the piano. And then Off on Holiday, a fast polka by Joseph Strauss, Billy Boskowski with the Vienna Johann Strauss Orchestra.

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1: 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David Rowell here. Welcome to the start of the second hour of my Thursday show, World News and Weather, and then a historic recording featuring the conductor who will be featuring at the start of every hour except the fourth hour of my show today.
2: Here are world news headlines. A severe tuberculosis outbreak in Kansas has now affected 67 people, making it the largest documented outbreak in the United States since the 1950s. Health officials report that cases span across two counties, with the Kansas Department of Health and Environment leading the response. The outbreak, which began in 2024, has resulted in two deaths. Authorities are conducting widespread testing and contact tracing to contain the spread. The United States has launched heavy strikes on Iran following an attempted attack on American troops. This escalation comes after a brief period of relative calm, with both sides now resuming missile attacks. The attack occurred 2 hours ago.
3: A look at temperatures around the world. In Europe, London is at 80, Paris 82, Berlin 99, and Rome 96. In Asia, Beijing and Tokyo both reach 87, while Singapore is at 84. In Australia, Sydney is at 46. We'll update world news and temperatures at the top of every hour.
1: Our historic recording dates to 1941. It's the 10th of Dvořák's 16 Slavonic Dances. It's almost certainly, I think, my favorite of the 16. It's called Dumpka. And to me, maybe not to you, but to me, it's very sad and wistful, gentle, and there's just something about it. Some of the other Slavonic dances are a bit in your face and bold and brassy and not at all demure. This one, much quieter. We have the NBC Symphony Orchestra with George Sell in this recording. And we are featuring his music for most hours of this show because on this day in 1970 he passed away. Born in Hungary, spent the second half of his life in the United States. He was music director of the Cleveland Orchestra. And he rescued it from something that was struggling to even remain together, and by the time of his death was credited as having built it into what some people, quite a few people, and not just people in Cleveland, considered the world's finest symphonic instrument. Indeed, there's a funny story. Many years later, while on tour with the orchestra in the late 1980s, the then music director Christoph von Donjani remarked, "We give a great concert, and George Sell gets a great review." Yes, his presence and credit for having transformed the Cleveland Orchestra lived on well after his passing. Although, with part of the hollowing out of the Midwest, I'm not sure if the Cleveland Orchestra is still at the same pinnacle of prominence that it was 30, 40, 50 years ago. But those are the cycles of life, aren't they? Let's hear Dvořák's Slavonic Dance number 10.
4: Aria, popular classical music, making the world a better place, one song at a time.

did you agree with me? Do you find that gentle, soft, and maybe a little bit sad and wistful? I certainly do. That's the 10th of Dvořák's 16 Slavonic Dances, beautifully performed by the NBC Symphony Orchestra and George Sill conducting. One thing about Sill, he was such a, well, perfectionist, has negative aspects to it these days, which when you think about it is maybe even slightly sad that perfection can be criticized. But he certainly gave very clean, exact readings of the music he was conducting. Brahms next, the first movement of his second piano concerto, Myra Hess on the piano. Perhaps it's well known for her personality as for her piano playing, but a great lady, and the New York Philharmonic conducted by Bruno Walter.

I heard some naughty person starting to clap. Apparently they didn't get the memo that you only clap at the end of a piano concerto, not between each movement. That was the first movement of the piano concerto number 2 of Johannes Brahms. Bruno Walter, the New York Philharmonic, and Myra Hess on the piano. Going to squeeze in a beautiful piece of Debussy piano music. It's his Arabesque number 2, Clara Cormandy on the piano.

0: As light as a feather. That was the second arabesque of Claude Debussy. Probably I prefer the first one, but I like the second one too. Clara Cormendi on the piano. Taking us to the bottom of the hour, US news, sports, business, and weather updates.
1: Here is a US news update, together with sports and business news. The United States has launched heavy strikes on Iran following an attempted attack on American troops. After a brief pause in hostilities, both sides have resumed missile attacks. Dr. Anthony Fauci's lawyer says he is on solid legal ground against possible contempt of Congress proceedings for refusing to answer questions during a hearing on COVID. The attacker of author Salman Rushdie has been convicted of terror offenses. 28-year-old Hadi Matar was found guilty of attempting to help Hezbollah. FIFA

0: As the technology sector debates the economic impact of advanced artificial intelligence, Zuckerberg argues that making powerful AI accessible to many will unlock new opportunities, contrasting with fears that it will displace workers. Keep listening for a World News Bulletin at the top of each hour. ACA.
1: A look at temperatures across the country. Boston is 65, Chicago 74, and Denver 70. New York shows 71, Los Angeles 69, and San Francisco 57. Seattle is 52, while here in Texas, it is 82. Our next look at U.S. weather will be at the bottom of the next hour.
2: David Rowell here, taking you back to the music with the fourth of Grieg Symphonic Dances. Fabian Savitsky with the Indianapolis Symphony Orchestra.
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forth of Grieg's Symphonic Dancers, the Indianapolis Symphony Orchestra, and Fabian Savitsky. Johann Stamitz, now his Mannheim Symphony No. 2, its first movement, Donald Armstrong with the New Zealand Chamber Orchestra. And then from the ballet Gehenna by Aram Khachaturian, we'll hear Ayesha's Awakening and Dance, a 1962 recording with the Vienna Philharmonic and the composer himself as conductor.

Ayesha's Awakening and Dance from Gayana, the ballet by Aram Hakachurian, with Hakachurian also conducting the Vienna Philharmonic. Before that, first movement of Stamitz's Mannheim Symphony No. 2, Donald Armstrong with the New Zealand Chamber Orchestra. Charles Valentin Alcan. Now we'll hear the seventh of his 12 studies, Etudes for Organ or Pedal Piano, to be played by the feet on the pedals alone. Kevin Bowyer on the organ, sitting on his hands and playing with his feet, I guess. After that, we can squeeze in one more piece, I think. We'll hear the overture to Ottorino Respighi's La Boutique Fantasque Ballet. Malcolm Sargent with the Royal Philharmonic.

0: Our programming on ARIA every day has four programs starting at midnight and again at midday, U.S. Central Time. First, there's our hour of the smoothest, gentlest, most pleasing and flowing classical music. Then from 1 till 4, host Robbie Rainey presents his musical tapestry show. After that, Wendy Barnett hosts the ARIA Classical Pops concert until 7, at which time David Rowell provides his daily delights up till 12 with more of the music you're sure to enjoy.
1: David Rowell here. Welcome to the start of the third hour of my Thursday show, World News and Weather, and then a look at today in musical history with a bit more about the guy we've been talking about at the start of the previous 2 hours, George Sell.
2: Here are world news headlines. Egypt has entered the conflict between the United States and Iran for the first time as the war expands to draw in more countries. This development comes as the United States launched new strikes on Iran, with President Trump stating it is now our turn. Saudi Arabia has also joined United States warplanes in targeting Iranian proxies, marking a new phase in the war. Meanwhile, a missile from Russia slammed into a house in Ukraine, killing 4 children, as Poland blamed Russia for firing a missile into its territory. The United States has launched heavy strikes on Iran following an attempted attack on American troops, ending a brief period of relative calm in hostilities. The attacks have reignited tensions after a pause in the conflict. Meanwhile, Saudi Arabia faces a dilemma as it tries to stay out of the escalating United States-Iran war. The kingdom must decide whether to continue hitting back as a deterrent or to attempt de-escalation. The situation remains fluid as both sides resume missile attacks.
3: Kate, a look at temperatures around the world. In London, 81. Paris, 84. Berlin, 100. Rome, 97. Across Asia, Beijing at 87, Singapore 84, and Tokyo 86. In Australia, Sydney is 44. We'll update world news and temperatures at the top of every hour.
1: We've been talking about George Sell at the start of the previous 2 hours. He was born in 1897 and passed away on this day in 1970 at the age of 73, taken from us courtesy of bone marrow cancer. He tended to focus on conducting works from the core Austro-German classical and romantic repertoire, Haydn, Mozart, Beethoven, although also Mendelssohn, Schumann, Brahms, and all the way on to Wagner, Bruckner, Mahler, and Richard Strauss. Indeed, one of his very finest recordings features Richard Strauss and Strauss's 4 last songs with Elisabeth Schwarzkopf doing the singing. If you ever get a chance to hear that, that is just transcendentally beautiful, particularly the second 2 of the 4 songs by Schlafengehen and Im Abend Rot, On Going to Sleep and An Evening's Glow. Absolutely extraordinary. Not going to hear them today because not everyone would like them, I'm afraid. It's a bit of an acquired taste, but if you can develop it, you will love them forever after. So Sell concentrated on the greats. He said that as he got older, he consciously narrowed his repertoire, feeling it was actually my task, he said, to do those works which I thought I'm best qualified to do and for which a certain tradition is disappearing with the disappearance of the great conductors who were my contemporaries and my idols and my unpaid teachers. And that's very true because he was the last of a generation of conductors who either knew some of those great composers personally, or had been taught by people who knew those great composers personally. And you can only hand me down that sort of knowledge so long before it gets thinned out so much. We're going to hear him now together with the orchestra. He transformed from a failing orchestra to, some people would say, the world's finest orchestra. That's a claim that's very hard to sort of be scientifically exact about. Let's just say a very good orchestra, the Cleveland Orchestra. And we're going to hear Mozart's Serenade number 13 for strings in G major, K525. Doesn't sound very interesting or familiar, does it? What say I tell you it has a name? Eine kleine Nacht music, a little night music. We'll hear all four movements of this piece.
0: This is Aria, popular classical music, every day and everywhere.

That was the entirety of Mozart's Eine kleine Nachtmusik, George Sohl, with the Cleveland Orchestra. I had mentioned before that Sohl conducted primarily the Austro-German great composers, starting from Haydn and Mozart and going all the way to Wagner and Richard Strauss. Let's hear a bit of orchestral Wagner. This is Dawn and Siegfried's Rhine Journey from the Fourth of the Ring of the Nibelung operas, The Twilight of the Gods. This happens at the beginning of the very long opera. George Sohl with the Cleveland Orchestra.

0: That was Dawn and Siegfried's Rhine Journey. Happens at the beginning of the fourth of the four Ring of the Nibelung operas by Richard Wagner, The Twilight of the Gods. George Sewell and the Cleveland Orchestra giving us a great performance. We're slightly late for, but who cares? US news, sports, business and weather. And then we will hear a very different piece of music.
1: Here is a US news update. Together with sports and business news, the United States has launched heavy strikes against Iran following an attempted attack on American troops. This escalation comes after a brief period of relative calm when hostilities were paused. Both sides have now restarted missile attacks, marking a significant uptick in military action. The strikes were confirmed 2 hours ago, with the United States Central Command stating that proxy groups launched attacks against American bases and Saudi energy infrastructure. The situation remains fluid as international observers call for de-escalation. The National Basketball Association has canceled plans for games in the Middle East, according to sources. In other sports news, running back Taysom Hill will not rejoin the New Orleans Saints for his 10th season. Former Los Angeles Chargers linebacker Shawnee Merriman has died, with his family citing chronic traumatic encephalopathy, known as CTE. The Seattle Storm have apologized after fans confronted Dearica Hamby. Meta CEO Mark Zuckerberg predicts widespread distribution of superintelligence will lead to increased jobs and entrepreneurship. His comments, made on July 28th, come as the technology sector debates the economic impact of advanced artificial intelligence. Zuckerberg argues that making powerful AI accessible to many will unlock new opportunities, contrasting with fears that it will displace workers. Keep listening for a World News Bulletin at the top of each hour. ACCA.
2: A look at current temperatures across the country. 65 in Boston, 78 in Chicago, 76 in Denver. New York shows 71, Los Angeles also 71, and San Francisco at 58. Seattle is 54, while here in Texas it is 86. Our next look at U.S. weather will be at the bottom of the next hour.
0: David Rowell here, taking you back to music with Sam Mendelssohn. And there's a story behind this piece. It features Yehudi Menuhin, the great British violinist, and Gerald Moore, who was born on this day in 1880.

0: 1999, he's an English pianist, primarily working or worked as an accompanist. He passed away in 1987. Piano accompanists historically have been a much neglected group of people. If you have a star soloist like Yehudi Menuhin, or like some big name singer, Luciano Pavarotti, whoever, their accompanist is just a sort of shadowy figure in the background, maybe not even named on the playbills and not on the recordings either. Gerald Moore changed that, not by being aggressive or demanding or anything, but just by becoming such an important equal part of the performance through his skill and artistry. And as a result, accompanists are these days much more acknowledged and respected. He accompanied just about every solo singer and instrumentalist during his long career, and according to this note, raised the art of accompanying at the piano from servility to the highest prestige. Gerald Moore was proud of being an accompanist and complained when accompanists he admired weren't called out by name in concerts. He quoted with disapproval the remark made by a singer to an accompanist of an earlier generation, "You must have played well today, for I did not notice you." Whoa. So my suggestion to you is listen to this piece of music and just see how extraordinarily integrated the two performances are of Yehudi Menuhin on the violin and Gerald Moore accompanying on the piano. Indeed, you don't even really need to say accompanying. The two soloists in this piece, they're equal billing, Yehudi Menuhin and Gerald Moore. And try and work out who is leading and who is following, who is the boss and who is not. There are none. They are equal, and together they create an extraordinary integrated performance. That's what an accompanist should be and should do.
1: ARIA, popular classical music, making the world a better place, one song at a time.

just such extraordinarily tight ensemble, the two being so closely in synchronization with each other, Yehudi Menuhin and Gerald Moore on the violin and piano, respectively. We played that piece just to highlight the art of accompanists. Gerald Moore, the great English pianist accompanist, having been born on this day in 1899. We got music for Sanson now, his Omphale Spinning Wheel, Willem Mengelberg, with the Philharmonic Symphony Orchestra of New York, in a 1929 recording.

showing its age a little bit. Clearly, in the days before CDs and digital recording, the 1929 recording of Omphale's Spinning Wheel, music of Camille Saint-Saëns, William Mengelberg, and the Philharmonic Symphony Orchestra of New York. Stravinsky now, his Firebird ballet music. We'll hear the Infernal Dance of King Kashdai. We have the Concertgebouw Orchestra of Amsterdam, Eduard van Beinum conducting.

0: 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David Rowell here. Welcome to the start of the fourth hour of my Thursday show, World News and Weather, and then a recent release.
1: Here are world news headlines. Pope Leo has revealed that his ancestors were both slaves and slave owners. The pontiff made the disclosure during a recent interview, sparking discussions about his family's complex past. This candid admission provides insight into the historical realities that shaped his lineage. The Pope's honesty about this dual heritage has been noted by observers as a significant moment of personal and historical reflection. The revelation adds a new dimension to ongoing conversations about race, history, and the legacy of slavery within the Church. The United States has launched heavy strikes on Iran following an attempted attack on American troops. After a short period of relative calm, where hostilities were paused, both sides have now restarted missile attacks. This escalation marks a significant shift in the ongoing tensions between the two nations. The situation remains fluid, and further developments are expected as the international community watches closely.
2: A look at temperatures around the globe. London sits at 82, Paris is 85, Berlin reaches 101, and Rome holds at 97. In Asia, Beijing is 86, Singapore is 84, and Tokyo is 85. Down under, Sydney reports 45. We'll update world news and temperatures at the top of every hour.
0: It's just half an hour ago that I was talking about the increased prominence given to piano accompanists, mainly due to the efforts to raise recognition of the artistry of such people by Gerald Moore, who was born on this day in 1899. As a measure of his success, we're going to hear the fourth movement of Beethoven's Violin Sonata No. 5 now. And traditionally, violin and many other solo instrument pieces do have a piano accompanying to make up for the limits of what a single instrument can do by itself. And before Gerald Moore, who only knows who the piano accompanist would be, now, in the post-Gerald Moore era, this is a 2006 recording, the accompanist proudly is named, and is a big name. We have Itzhak Perlman on the violin and Vladimir Ashkenazy on the piano.
3: ARIA, the world's best classical music, now being broadcast to the world.

That was the fourth movement of the Spring Violin Sonata of Beethoven. It's Chuck Pullman on the violin, accompanied by Vladimir Ashkenazy on the piano. Sibelius will hear the fourth and final movement of his first symphony, Eugene Ormandy and the Philadelphia Orchestra.

That was the fourth and final movement of Sibelius's First Symphony, Eugene Normandy in the Philadelphia Orchestra. Tchaikovsky's ballet Swan Lake originally had three acts, and then it was, when it was rewritten, reproduced for the 1895 revival to try and turn around its lack of success when it first came out, they split it into four acts. The second act stayed the same pretty much in both versions. The second act was set alongside the Swan Lake itself. And as you can imagine, a lot of the dancing is done by the swans. Not real swans, of course. Ladies in tutus. And we're going to hear now the fifth of a collection of swan dances from Act Two of Swan Lake, courtesy of the Chicago Symphony Orchestra and Leopold Stokowski conducting.

0: The fifth of a set of Swan Dances in Act Two of Swan Lake by Tchaikovsky, Leopold Stokowski with the Chicago Symphony Orchestra, taking us down to the bottom of the hour and time for U.S. News, Sports, Business, and Weather Updates.
1: Here is a U.S. News Update, together with sports and business news. The United States economy grew at an annual rate of 1.5% in the 3 months to June, down from the 2.1% recorded in the previous quarter. This unexpected slowdown in economic growth has been noted by analysts. The news comes as the country also faces an ongoing conflict with Iran, with the United States launching heavy strikes on Iranian targets after an attempted attack on American troops. This follows a short period of relative calm. The final stage of the Dakar rally has been canceled due to severe flooding and safety concerns for competitors and staff. Heavy rains in the region have made key sections of the route impassable. Organizers made the decision early Thursday morning after consulting with weather officials. The cancellation impacts the overall results, with standings set to be determined by the previous stages. Meta CEO Mark Zuckerberg predicts widespread distribution of superintelligence will lead to increased jobs and entrepreneurship. His comments, made on July 28th, come as the technology sector debates the economic impact of advanced artificial intelligence. Zuckerberg argues that making powerful AI accessible to many will unlock new opportunities, contrasting with fears that it will displace workers. Keep listening for a World News Bulletin at the top of each hour. ACA.
2: A look at current temperatures across the nation. Boston is 66, Chicago and Denver both 82. New York at 72, Los Angeles 75, San Francisco 60. Seattle at 58 and here in Texas, 88. Our next look at U.S. weather will be at the bottom of the next hour.
0: David Rowell here, taking you back to the music with a little bit of Dvorak. This was planned to be part of a three-part piece all about Bohemian religious leader Jan Hus. But Dvorak never got further than the first part of it, which is the Hussite Overture, Anthony Witt with the Polish National Radio Symphony Orchestra.
3: This is Aria, popular classical music, every day and everywhere.

Hussite Overture of Antonín Dvořák, the Polish National Radio Symphony Orchestra, with Anthony Witt conducting. We've time for, I think, two more pieces this hour. Maybe three, definitely two. From part two of Handel's extraordinary outpouring, the oratorio Messiah, or We Like Sheep, David Wilcox with the Academy of St. Martin in the Fields, and the choir of King's College, Cambridge. And then, taking us probably all the way up to the top of the hour, Carl Philipp Emanuel Bach's Concerto in E-flat for harpsichord, fortepiano, and orchestra. We'll hear the first movement, Carl Haas with the London Baroque Orchestra, Lionel Salter on the fortepiano, I think, and the great George Malcolm on his harpsichord.

0: Our programming on ARIA every day has four programs starting at midnight and again at midday, U.S. Central Time. First, there's our hour of the smoothest, gentlest, most pleasing and flowing classical music. Then from 1 till 4, host Robbie Rainey presents his musical tapestry show. After that, Wendy Barnett hosts the ARIA Classical Pops concert until 7, at which time David Rowell provides his daily delights up till 12 with more of the music you're sure to enjoy.
1: David Rowell here. Welcome to the start of the final hour of my Thursday show, World News and Weather. And then, as we always do for the start of the final hour, we have a waltz, and what a waltz we have today.
2: Here are world news headlines. Egypt has entered the conflict between the United States and Iran for the first time, marking a significant escalation that pulls more nations into the widening war. This development comes as the confrontation draws in additional countries across the region. Meanwhile, Poland has accused Russia of firing a missile into its territory, as Moscow launched a deadly attack on Ukraine. Elsewhere, thousands of people crossed from Morocco into the tiny Spanish territory of Ceuta, and record-high summer temperatures have plunged England into an exceptionally serious drought affecting half the nation. The United States has launched heavy strikes on Iran following an attempted attack on American troops. After a short period of relative calm, where hostilities were paused, both sides have now restarted missile attacks. This escalation marks a significant shift in the ongoing tensions between the two nations. The situation remains fluid, and further developments are expected as the international community watches closely.
3: A quick look at international temperatures. In London, the temperature is 81. Paris is 87. Berlin is 97, and Rome shows 98. In Asia, Beijing is 85, Singapore is 84, and Tokyo is 84. And Tokyo is 83. Down under, Sydney is 44. We'll update world news and temperatures at the top of every hour.
1: We've been celebrating the life of the great conductor George Sell today. He passed away on this day in 1970. He was born in 1897. Hungarian-born, but lived, pretty much the second half of his life here in the United States, and in particular associated with the Cleveland Orchestra that he rescued from obscurity and made world-class, maybe even best-of-class. He also appeared a couple of times with the Vienna Philharmonic for their New Year's Day concerts. This piece probably was taken from one of those. It's a waltz that, as the saying goes, needs no introduction. Let me tell you, though, that it's music by Johann Strauss Jr., and yes, it is, on the beautiful Blue Danube.
4: ARIA, popular classical music, making the world a better place, one song at a time.

great George Soule. Some people complained that he was too abstract, too emotionless. But Soule himself didn't agree with that. He said the borderline is very thin between clarity and coolness, self-discipline and severity. There exist different nuances of warmth, from the chaste warmth of Mozart to the sensuous warmth of Tchaikovsky, from the noble passion of Fidelio to the lascivious passion of Salome. I cannot pour chocolate sauce over asparagus. That was his response to people who are saying he didn't put enough emotion and feeling into his conducting. Certainly there seemed to be enough of it in that wonderful waltz on the Beautiful Blue Danube by Johann Strauss Jr. Mind you, the orchestra that he was leading, the Vienna Philharmonic, could play that piece in their sleep with their instruments held behind their backs and eyes totally shut. I'm sure they can sort of carry along a weak conductor, but George Soule was anything but weak. He was very strong. Max Reger now, his romantic suite, its first movement, Willem van Otterloo with the Residenti Orchestra of The Hague in the Netherlands.

first movement of the Romantic Suite of Max Reger, the Residenti Orchestra of The Hague in the Netherlands with Willem van Otterloo. One more piece and we're at the bottom of the hour, the third movement of the Fourth Symphony of Beethoven, Otto Klemperer with the Philharmonia Orchestra.

0: Third movement of the Fourth Symphony of Beethoven, Otto Klemperer, with the Philharmonia Orchestra. And here we are, time for U.S. News, Sports, Business, and Weather Updates, already again.
1: Here is a U.S. News update, together with sports and business news. The United States economy grew at a slower pace than anticipated in the second quarter. The annual growth rate was 1.5% for the 3 months ending in June. This marks a decline from the 2.1% growth recorded in the previous quarter. The final stage of the Dakar rally has been canceled due to severe flooding and safety concerns for competitors and staff. Heavy rains in the region have made key sections of the route impassable. Organizers made the decision early Thursday morning after consulting with weather officials. The cancellation impacts the overall results, with standings set to be determined by the previous stages. Meta CEO Mark Zuckerberg predicts widespread distribution of superintelligence will lead to increased jobs and entrepreneurship. His comments, made on July 28, come as the technology sector debates the economic impact of advanced artificial intelligence. Zuckerberg argues that making powerful AI accessible to many will unlock new opportunities, contrasting with fears that it will displace workers. Keep listening for a World News Bulletin at the top of each hour. ACA.
2: A look at temperatures across the country. Boston at 68, Chicago 84, Denver 87. New York is 72, Los Angeles 76, San Francisco 63. Seattle reports 61, and here in small town Texas, it is 90. Our next look at U.S. weather will be at the bottom of the next hour.

book one of the 28 variations in total on a theme of Paganini by Brahms, Abby Simon, the pianist. We go now to Gilbert and Sullivan, their wonderful, delightful, naughty operetta, The Mikado. Not naughty in a sexual sense, but naughty in the sense of poking fun at the British establishment. How can you poke fun at the British establishment in an operetta all about Japan? Because Japan was just used as a sort of a faux mock setting. Everyone knew that the people being parodied in it were actually British people and British positions of power. And they had an interesting mix of music. Let's not forget that not only did they have wonderful storylines and rollickingly good plots, and they had some what they call the patter songs, where the singer talks very, very quickly rather than sings, but they also had some wonderful melodies as well that people would leave the theatre humming or whistling or even singing. Here's one of their nice melodies from Act Two of The Mikado, Braid the Raven Hair. Weave the Supple Tresses. Royston Nash with the Royal Philharmonic Orchestra, the Doyley Cart Opera Chorus, and soloists. Followed by Mahler's massive First Symphony, justifiably called the Titan. Here is the second movement, very, very rhythmical. Adrian Bolt with the London Philharmonic.

0: If you think that was big music, wait till you get to the fourth movement of Mahler's First Symphony and understand then why it's called The Titan. What a great first symphony. Adrian Bolt with the London Philharmonic, and before that from The Mikado by Gilbert and Sullivan, Braid the Raven here, Weave the Supple Tresses. We're going to leave with a piece of music that really should be our theme tune, because it's a piece by Eric Coates called Music Everywhere. Wouldn't that be wonderful? Charles Groves with Royal Liverpool Philharmonic here. And now it's time for me, David Rowell, to thank you for sharing some of your Thursday with me and my music. Do stick around. We've great more music, 24 hours of every day. Guess how many days a week? Yes, 7. I'll be back same time, same place tomorrow. Bye for now.
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Our hour of the smoothest, easiest music is almost over. But don't go away. Robbie is waiting to continue your musical enjoyment at the top of the hour.

0: Welcome to the encore repeat of Robbie's show, The Musical Tapestry. His show is presented every day from 1 until 4 a.m. U.S. Central Time, and then repeated from 1 until 4 p.m.
1: Welcome to this hour of The Musical Tapestry right here on ARIA Radio. My name is Robbie Rainey. Thanks so much for the pleasure of your company. Coming up, we've got music of Joseph Strauss, Jean Sibelius, Ludwig van Beethoven, Luigi Boccherini, and others. I do hope you'll stay tuned. First up, we've got world news and weather.
2: Here are world news headlines. Egypt has entered the ongoing conflict between the United States and Iran, striking for the first time. This development signals a significant escalation, pulling more countries into the confrontation. The expansion of the war now embroils a major Arab nation, raising fears of a broader regional conflagration. The United States has launched heavy strikes on Iran following an attempted attack on American troops. After a short period of relative calm, where hostilities were paused, both sides have now restarted missile attacks. This escalation marks a significant shift in the ongoing tensions between the two nations. The situation remains fluid, and further developments are expected as the international community watches closely.
3: A look at temperatures around the globe. In Europe, London is 78. Paris is 86. Berlin sits at 92, while Rome is 91. Shifting to Asia, Beijing is 83, Singapore is 84, and Tokyo is 82. Down under, Sydney reports 47. We'll update world news and temperatures at the top of every hour.
1: Welcome to this hour of the Musical Tapestry right here on ARIA Radio. It's Thursday, July 30. I'm Robbie Rainey. We've got the NBC Symphony Orchestra led by Artur Rudinsky right now. We'll hear the second movement from the Symphony No. 4 by Peter Ilyich Tchaikovsky.

Arta Rodzinski led the NBC Symphony Orchestra. We heard the second movement from the Symphony No. 4 by Peter Ilyich Tchaikovsky. You are listening to the Musical Tapestry. My name is Robbie Rainey. We hear the polka from the Czech Suite Opus 39 by Antonín Dvořák coming up in about 7 minutes or so. The North German Radio Symphony Orchestra of Hanover, led here by John Elliott Gardner. But first, the Watercolors Waltz Opus 258 by Josef Strauss, with Willy Boskovsky leading the Vienna Johann Strauss Orchestra.

The North German Radio Symphony Orchestra of Hanover performed the polka from the Czech Suite by Dvorak. We heard John Elliott Gardiner conducting. And before that, the Vienna Johann Strauss Orchestra was led by Willy Boskovsky in the Watercolors Waltz, Opus 258, by Joseph Strauss. This is the Musical Tapestry right here on ARIA Radio. My name is Robbie Rainey. Thanks so much for tuning in. We've got music of Jean Sibelius right now, the third movement from his violin concerto, with Ivry Gitlis playing violin with the Vienna Symphony Orchestra, conducted by Jascha Horenstein.

0: Ivry Gitlis was the violinist with the Vienna Symphony Orchestra, led by Jascha Horenstein. We heard the third movement from the Violin Concerto by Jean Sibelius. This is the Musical Tapestry right here on ARIA Radio.
1: Here is a U.S. news update, together with sports and business news. The United States economy grew at a slower than expected rate in the second quarter of the year. The annual growth rate reached 1.5% for the 3 months ending in June. This marks a decline from the 2.1% growth recorded in the previous quarter. The report signals a surprising slowdown in economic activity. Tampa Bay Buccaneers quarterback Baker Mayfield says he feels disrespected and undervalued by the team's contract offers. Elsewhere, Green Bay Packers legend Donald Driver has revealed his Parkinson's disease diagnosis. In other news, police report that Dallas Cowboys quarterback Tony Romo had an open bottle of alcohol in his car during a recent traffic stop. Mark Zuckerberg predicts a future with more jobs and entrepreneurship if superintelligence is widely distributed. The technology leader shared his vision for a decentralized artificial intelligence landscape. Meanwhile, Apple is set to lease iPhones and other products to users through a new partnership with Klarna. On the economic front, United States economic growth slowed unexpectedly in the second quarter. The Federal Reserve's favored inflation gauge also showed prices pulled back in June. Keep listening for a World News Bulletin at the top of each hour. ACCA.
2: A look at temperatures across the country. Boston is 72, Chicago 84, and Denver 91. New York is 72, Los Angeles 82, and San Francisco 67. Seattle is 67, with 91 here in small-town Texas. Our next look at U.S. weather will be at the bottom of the next hour.
0: Welcome back to the Musical Tapestry right here on ARIA Radio. My name is Robbie Rainey. Thanks so much for the pleasure of your company. We've got a set of variations by Beethoven on the tune God Save the King. It's performed for us by John Ogden.

Variations on God Save the King by Ludwig van Beethoven, with pianist John Ogden performing. You're listening to the Musical Tapestry here on ARIA Radio. I'm Robbie Rainey. Thanks so much for the pleasure of your company. We'll hear music by Manuel de Falla coming up in about 3.5 minutes or so. Danza Lejana from The Nights in the Gardens of Spain, with Rafael Frubeck de Burgos leading the London Philharmonic. But first, we'll hear Lucien Caillé's arrangement of Jesu, Joy of Man's Desiring from the Cantata No. 147 by Johann Sebastian Bach. Eugene Ormandy conducts the Philadelphia Orchestra.

Danza Lejana from the Knights in the Gardens of Spain by Manuel de Falla. Rafael Frubeck de Burgos led the London Philharmonic Orchestra. And before that, we heard Jesu Joy of Man's Desiring by Johann Sebastian Bach, arranged and orchestrated by Lucien Caillé, and performed by the Philadelphia Orchestra led by Eugene Ormandy. This is the Musical Tapestry right here on ARIA Radio. The Prelude to Rigoletto by Giuseppe Verdi is coming up in about 5 minutes, with Riccardo Muti leading the orchestra, the theater orchestra of La Scala in Milan. First, though, the Rondo from Boccherini's Cello Concerto in B-flat major, with Yo-Yo Ma and the Amsterdam Baroque Orchestra, led by Ton Koopman.

0: Welcome to the encore repeat of Robbie's show, The Musical Tapestry. This show is presented every day from 1 until 4 a.m. U.S. Central Time, and then repeated from 1 until 4 p.m.
1: Welcome to this hour of The Musical Tapestry right here on ARIA Radio. It is Thursday, July 30. I'm Robbie Rainey. We've got music by George Frederick Handel, Eric Coates, Franz Schubert, Frederick Chopin, and others coming up. I do hope you'll stay tuned. First up, we've got world news and weather.
2: Here are world news headlines. Egypt has entered the ongoing conflict between the United States and Iran, striking for the first time. This development signals a significant escalation, pulling more countries into the confrontation. The expansion of the war now embroils a major Arab nation, raising fears of a broader regional conflagration. The United States has launched heavy strikes against Iran following an attempted attack on American troops. This marks the end of a brief period of relative calm, as both sides have now resumed missile attacks.
3: A look at international temperatures. London is 76, Paris 83, Berlin 86, Rome 91. In Asia, Beijing 83, Singapore 83, Tokyo 81. In Sydney, the temperature is 46. We'll update world news and temperatures at the top of every hour.
1: Welcome to this hour of The Musical Tapestry. My name is Robbie Rainey. We begin this hour with music of Mozart. This is the first movement, which is a theme and variations movement from Mozart's Piano Sonata No. 11 in A major. Here is pianist Alfred Brendel.

Alfred Brendel was the pianist. We heard the theme and variations from the Piano Sonata No. 11 in A Major by Wolfgang Amadeus Mozart. You're listening to the Musical Tapestry right here on ARIA Radio. We'll hear the Arabian Dance from the Peer Gynt Suite No. 2 by Edvard Grieg coming up in about 6 minutes. Fabian Savitsky leads the Indianapolis Symphony Orchestra. But before that, he was the despised and rejected of men from Handel's Messiah. We'll hear Monica Sinclair, along with the Royal Philharmonic Orchestra, led by Thomas Beecham.

Fabian Savitsky led the Indianapolis Symphony Orchestra. We heard the Arabian Dance from the Peer-Gynt Suite No. 2 by Edvard Grieg. Before that, we heard He Was Despised from Handel's Messiah with Monica Sinclair and the Royal Philharmonic Orchestra led by Thomas Beecham. This is the musical tapestry right here on ARIA Radio. We'll hear from the Three Elizabeths Suite by Eric Coates right now. This is the Youth of Britain, which is Princess Elizabeth, later Queen Elizabeth II, the longest reigning monarch in European history. The BBC Concert Orchestra was led by Barry Wordsworth.

0: That was The Youth of Britain from the Three Elizabeths Suite by Eric Coates. It's hard for me, someone born in the 1990s, to think of a young Queen Elizabeth or a young Princess Elizabeth. This piece was written, though, back in 1941, and Eric Coates had three Elizabeths in mind. Elizabeth Tudor was the first movement, Queen Elizabeth I. Then Queen Elizabeth, the Queen Mother, this was the mother of Queen Elizabeth II, was the second movement. And then young Princess Elizabeth, this would have been in 1941, so she was still very young, still before becoming the queen, more than a decade before becoming a queen. And so this is The Youth of Britain. Barry Wordsworth led the BBC Concert Orchestra, music there by Eric Coates. 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
1: Here is a U.S. news update, together with sports and business news. The United States economy grew at an annual rate of 1.5% in the 3 months to June, marking a surprise slowdown from the 2.1% growth seen in the previous quarter. This decline in economic expansion has caught many analysts off guard. The figures were released on Thursday, providing a key indicator of the nation's financial health during the second quarter of the year. In a move set to reshape college sports, the Atlantic Coast Conference has voted to add Stanford University and the University of California, Berkeley, effective from the 2024-2025 academic year. The decision, reached on Wednesday, September 1, 2024, brings the conference's membership to 17 schools, marking a significant expansion that bridges the East and West Coasts. Mortgage rates have climbed to their highest level in 1 year, according to new data. The increase comes as the housing market continues to face affordability challenges. Meanwhile, United States economic growth slowed unexpectedly in the second quarter. The Federal Reserve's preferred inflation gauge showed prices pulled back in June. Oil prices surged after President Donald Trump issued a warning to Iran. Keep listening for a World News Bulletin at the top of each hour. ACCA.
2: Across the nation, temperatures vary widely. Boston sits at 72, Chicago at 85, and Denver at 93. New York reports 73, Los Angeles 82, and San Francisco 67. Seattle is at 70, while here in small town Texas, it is 93. Our next look at U.S. weather will be at the bottom of the next hour.
0: Welcome back to the Musical Tapestry. I'm Robbie Rainey. It is Thursday, July 30. We've got the fourth movement from the Symphony No. 5 in B-flat major by Schubert right now, with Roy Goodman leading the Hanover Band.

Roy Goodman led the Hanover Band in the fourth movement from the Symphony No. 5 in B-flat major by Franz Schubert. This is the Musical Tapestry right here on ARIA Radio. Music of Chopin is coming up in about 7 minutes. Chopin's Nocturne in C-sharp minor, Opus 27, No. 1, will be performed by Andre Watts. But first, here is Stanislav Gorkovenko leading the St. Petersburg Radio and TV Symphony Orchestra in the Cagliostro Waltz, Opus 370, by Johann Strauss, Jr.

Andre Watts was the pianist. We heard Chopin's Nocturne, Opus 27, Number 1. And before that was the Cagliostro Waltz, Opus 370 by Johann Strauss Jr., with the St. Petersburg Radio and Television Symphony Orchestra, led by Stanislav Gorkovenko. You're tuned in to the Musical Tapestry. Thanks so much for the pleasure of your company. The final movement from Mendelssohn's Violin Concerto is up in about 3 minutes, with Yasha Heifetz and the New York Philharmonic, led by Guido Cantelli. But first, here's the Cincinnati Pops Orchestra, led by Eric Kunzel, performing the El Capitan Prelude by John Philip Sousa.

0: Welcome to the encore repeat of Robbie's show, The Musical Tapestry. His show is presented every day from 1 until 4 a.m. U.S. Central Time, and then repeated from 1 until 4 p.m.
1: Welcome to this hour of The Musical Tapestry right here on ARIA Radio. My name is Robbie Rainey. Music of Leonard Bernstein, Peter Ilyich Tchaikovsky, Nikolai Rimsky-Korsakov, Bedrich Smetana, and others are coming up. I do hope you'll stay tuned. First up, we've got world news and weather.
2: Here are world news headlines. Egypt has entered the conflict between the United States and Iran for the first time, marking a significant escalation as the war draws in more nations. The development comes as tensions continue to rise across the region, with Egypt now actively involved in the hostilities that have already pulled in multiple countries. The United States has launched heavy strikes on Iran following an attempted attack on American troops. This action ends a short period of relative calm when hostilities were paused. The Iranian government may believe it can control its conflict with the United States carefully enough to keep pressure on America while avoiding an all-out war.
3: A look at temperatures around the world. In London, 74. Paris, 80. Berlin, 81. Rome, 87. In Asia, Beijing is 82, Singapore, 83, and Tokyo, 81. In Sydney, Australia, the temperature is 45. We'll update world news and temperatures at the top of every hour.
1: Welcome to this hour of the Musical Tapestry. It's Thursday, July 30. My name is Robbie Rainey. We begin with music of Camille Saint-Saëns. This is the Havanaise, Opus 83, with Sarah Chang and the Philadelphia Orchestra, led by Wolfgang Sawallisch.

Sarah Chang was the violinist, along with the Philadelphia Orchestra, led by Wolfgang Sawallisch. That was the Avenés, Opus 83 by Camille Saint-Saëns. You're listening to the Musical Tapestry right here on ARIA Radio. We'll hear a movement from the Waterfront Suite, On the Waterfront, by Leonard Bernstein. That's up right now, with Bernstein himself leading the Israel Philharmonic. And then after that, Dvorak's Humoresque, performed by Robin Alciatore.

Robin Acciatore performed The Humoresque by Antonin Dvorak. And before that was the On the Waterfront Suite by Leonard Bernstein, with Bernstein himself leading the Israel Philharmonic. This is the Musical Tapestry right here on ARIA Radio. Thanks for the pleasure of your company. The Funeral of Quiget from the Lieutenant Quiget Suite by Prokofiev is up in about 4 minutes. Charles Dutoit leads the Montreal Symphony Orchestra. First, though, is the Waltz from Sleeping Beauty by Tchaikovsky, with the RCA Victor Symphony Orchestra led by Fritz Reiner.

0: The Funeral of Kije from the Lieutenant Kije Suite by Sergei Prokofiev. The Montreal Symphony Orchestra was led there by Charles Dutoit. Before that was the waltz from Sleeping Beauty by Tchaikovsky, with Fritz Reiner leading the RCA Victor Symphony Orchestra.
1: Here is a U.S. news update, together with sports and business news. A wildfire is burning out of control near the secretive Area 51 military base in Nevada. The Quail Springs fire, which was started by lightning, now covers more than 13,500 acres, according to officials. The blaze continues to spread with no containment reported as of Thursday. In a move set to reshape college sports, the Atlantic Coast Conference has voted to add Stanford University and the University of California, Berkeley, effective from the 2024-2025 academic year. The decision, reached on Wednesday, September 1, 2024, brings the conference's membership to 17 schools, marking a significant expansion that bridges the East and West Coasts. Wall Street saw a strong session yesterday. The Dow Jones Industrial Average surged more than 1,100 points, closing at 51,594. The NASDAQ Composite jumped 433 points, ending at 24,442. The S&P 500 gained 112 points, finishing at 7,316. Market attention is now on Apple and Amazon, which report quarterly earnings today. Keep listening for a World News Bulletin at the top of each hour. ACCA.
2: A look at temperatures across the country. Boston at 70, Chicago 85, Denver 95. New York 74, Los Angeles 84, San Francisco 69. Seattle shows 73, and here in small town Texas, it is 93. Our next look at U.S. weather will be at the bottom of the next hour.
0: Welcome back to the Musical Tapestry. My name is Robbie Rainey. The Russian Easter Festival Overture, Opus 36 by Nikolai Rimsky-Korsakov, is coming up right now. We'll hear the New York Philharmonic led by Yuri Temerkanov.

Yuri Temirkinov led the New York Philharmonic. That was the Russian Easter Festival Overture by Nikolai Rimsky-Korsakov. This is the Musical Tapestry on ARIA Radio. We'll hear the chorus from the first act of The Bartered Bride by Bedrich Smetana in about 4 minutes, with Marco Muni and the Ljubljana Radio Symphony Orchestra and Chorus. But first is the finale from the Symphony No. 100 by Franz Joseph Haydn. George Schulte conducted the London Philharmonic.

0: Welcome to the encore repeat of Wendy's show, the Aria Classical Pops Concert. Her show is presented every day from 4 until 7 a.m. U.S. Central Time, and then repeated from 4 until 7 p.m.
1: Welcome back to the Aria Pops Concert. I'm Wendy Barnett, here with you playing the most popular works by the most famous composers of all time. Coming up this hour, music from Erik Satie, Bach, Strauss, and much more. I'll be right back after this check of world news and weather.
2: Here are world news headlines. Egypt has entered the conflict between the United States and Iran for the first time, marking a significant escalation as the war draws in more nations. The development comes as tensions continue to rise across the region, with Egypt now actively involved in the hostilities that have already pulled in multiple countries. European football's governing body, UEFA, has announced a boycott of future World Cups if FIFA proceeds with its current investment proposals. UEFA says the World Cup is not for sale. The decision was made by all 55 of UEFA's member associations. They are demanding that FIFA and its president, Gianni Infantino, abandon these plans. The threat applies to future tournaments. This development comes 4 hours ago.
3: A look at temperatures around the world. In Europe, London reports 71, Paris is 77, Berlin 78, and Rome 88. In Asia, Beijing is 82, Singapore 83, and Tokyo 81. Down under, Sydney sees 46. We'll update world news and temperatures at the top of every hour.
1: Welcome back to the Aria Pops Concert. We'll begin our program today with a 7.5-minute work from Mozart's Piano Concerto No. 23. He completed it in 1786, and we'll hear the finale, the third movement, performed by Yasha Spivakovsky with the San Francisco Symphony Orchestra under the direction of Pierre Monta.
0: Aria, the world's best classical music, now being broadcast to the world.

That was the third movement to Mozart's Piano Concerto No. 23 here on the Aria Pops Concert. Coming up, music from The Valkyrie. We'll also hear a selection from George Butterworth and Antonio Vivaldi. Right now, we'll start with Beethoven's Symphony No. 8, and we'll hear the second movement. It's sometimes linked to Beethoven's friend, Johann Nepomuk Mazel, promoter of mechanical musical devices. And we'll hear Arturo Toscanini conducting the New York Philharmonic Symphony Orchestra. Then we'll follow up with Eric Satie's Gymnopédie No. 3 with Daniel Fursano at the piano.

That was Gymnopédie No. 3 by Erik Satie, and before that, the second movement to Beethoven's Eighth Symphony. Coming up in about 10 minutes, we'll have a check of news and weather here on the Aria Pops concert. Music now from Bach's Orchestral Suite No. 3. We'll hear the third movement with Sir Adrian Bolt conducting the BBC Symphony Orchestra, and we'll start with The Ride of the Valkyries from The Valkyrie by Richard Wagner, one of his most widely recognized orchestral excerpts. And we'll hear Klaus Tennstedt conducting the Berlin Philharmonic Orchestra.

0: That was the third movement to Bach's Orchestral Suite No. 3. Before that, Ride of the Valkyries from The Valkyrie by Richard Wagner. After a short break, music from The Waltz King. I'll be right back after this check of U.S. news, sports, business, and weather.
1: Here is a U.S. news update. Together with sports and business news, a father has been sentenced to 15 years in prison for his role in a deadly school shooting committed by his teenage son. The judge told Colin Gray, "It is clear you failed as a parent." Gray was found guilty earlier this year on charges stemming from the 2024 attack. In a move set to reshape college sports, the Atlantic Coast Conference has voted to add Stanford University and the University of California, Berkeley, effective from the 2024-2025 academic year. The decision, reached on Wednesday, September 1, 2024, brings the conference's membership to 17 schools, marking a significant expansion that bridges the East and West Coasts. Mortgage rates have risen to a one-year high, according to a new market report. The increase marks a significant shift for potential homebuyers and the housing sector. This comes as financial markets experience volatility, with the Dow Jones Industrial Average closing above 51,500 points. Investors are closely watching for upcoming earnings reports from major technology companies Apple and Amazon, alongside the Federal Reserve's decision on interest rates. Keep listening for a World News Bulletin at the top of each hour. ACA.
2: Current temperatures across the United States show 69 in Boston, 85 in Chicago, and 95 in Denver. New York reports 76, Los Angeles 85, and San Francisco 69. Seattle has 76, while here in small-town Texas, it is 93. Our next look at U.S. weather will be at the bottom of the next hour.
0: Welcome back to the Aria Pops Concert. I'm Wendy Barnett, here with you playing the most popular works by the most famous composers of all time. We'll start this half hour with an 8.5-minute work from Johann Strauss II, Roses from the South. He composed it in 1880, using themes from one of his earlier operettas. And like several Strauss concert waltzes, it repurposes theater music for the ballroom and concert halls. It's one of Strauss's best-known later waltzes, and we'll hear Arthur Fiedler conducting the Boston Pops Orchestra.
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Roses from the South by Johann Strauss II here on the Aria Pops Concert. Stay with me. Coming up, we'll hear music from Carmina Burana, a selection for you from Johannes Brahms, and much more. Right now, we'll start this set of music with George Butterworth's The Banks of Green Willow. He composed it in 1913, and the work draws on English folk material. We'll hear Sir Neville Mariner conducting the Academy of St. Martin in the Fields. Right after that, music from Antonio Vivaldi's The Four Seasons. We'll hear the third movement to the Autumn Concerto with Nigel Kennedy leading the English Chamber Orchestra.

That was the third movement to the Autumn Concerto of the Four Seasons by Antonio Vivaldi, and before that, The Banks of Green Willow by George Butterworth, here on the Aria Pops Concert. Later, we'll hear music from Georges Bizet, George Frideric Handel, Beethoven, and much more as we continue until 7 o'clock U.S. Central Time. Now, from Johannes Brahms, we'll hear his Hungarian Dance No. 6 with Claudio Abbado conducting the Vienna Philharmonic. And then we'll start with Intrutina, movement number 21 of Carmina Burana by Karl Orff. He composed this in 1935 and 1936. Carmina Burana became one of the most frequently performed 20th century choral orchestral works, using medieval Latin, Middle High German, and Old French texts. Here's André Previn conducting the London Symphony Orchestra and Chorus with soloist Thomas Allen and Sheila Armstrong.

Hungarian Dance Number 6 by Johannes Brahms, and before that, Intrutina from Carmina Burana by Karl Orff. Coming up in about 5 minutes, we'll have a check of world news and weather here on ARIA Radio. But first, the Overture to Der Rosenkavalier by Richard Strauss, with Donald Ronicles conducting the BBC Scottish Symphony Orchestra. And if we have time, I'll squeeze in Castilla from Isaac Albéniz's Spanish Suite No. 1 with Esteban Sanchez at the piano.

0: Welcome to the encore repeat of Wendy's show, the ARIA Classical Pops Concert. Her show is presented every day from 4 until 7 a.m. US Central Time, and then repeated from 4 until 7 p.m.
1: This is the ARIA Pops Concert. I'm Wendy Barnett, here with you playing the most popular works by the most famous composers of all time. Thank you for joining me. Coming up this hour, music from Handel, Beethoven, Tchaikovsky, and after a short break, a selection from Dvorak's cello concerto. I'll be right back after this check of world news and weather.
2: Here are world news headlines. Egypt has entered the conflict between the United States and Iran for the first time, marking a significant escalation as the war draws in more nations. The development comes as tensions continue to rise across the region, with Egypt now actively involved in the hostilities that have already pulled in multiple countries. UEFA has announced that its 55 member associations will boycott future World Cups if FIFA does not abandon its investment proposals. The organization declared, "The World Cup is not for sale," in response to plans from FIFA and its president, Gianni Infantino. This decision was made during a meeting of UEFA members on Thursday.
3: In London, the temperature is 70. Paris is 75. Berlin is 76. And Rome shows 87. In Asia, Beijing is 82. Singapore is 83. And Tokyo is 83. Down under, in Sydney, the temperature is 44. We'll update world news and temperatures at the top of every hour.
1: Welcome back to the ARIA Pops Concert. I'm Wendy Barnett, here with you playing the most popular works by the most famous composers of all time. Let's start with a work that's almost 16 minutes long from Antonín Dvořák, from his cello concerto that he composed in 1894 and 95 during his final months in the U.S. It premiered in London in 1896, and we'll hear the first movement with Charles Munch conducting the Boston Symphony Orchestra with Grigor Piotrowski on cello.
0: ARIA, popular classical music, making the world a better place, one song at a time.

That was the opening to Antonín Dvořák's Cello Concerto here on the Aria Pops Concert. Thank you so much for joining me. We'll hear music coming up from Beethoven's Pathetique, a selection from Dmitri Shostakovich, Mozart, and right now let's start with Georges Bizet's L'Arlésienne Suite No. 1. This began as music for a stage play, but the orchestral suites became far better known than the drama itself. This is the second movement with Sir Thomas Beecham conducting the Royal Philharmonic Orchestra, and we'll lead right into George Frideric Handel's Music for the Royal Fireworks. We'll hear Les Resurgences with Alberto Lisio conducting the Munich Symphony Orchestra.

Les Réjouissances from Music for the Royal Fireworks by George Frideric Handel, and before that, the Minuet from Georges Bizet's L'Arlesienne Suite No. 1. Coming up in about 7 minutes, we'll have a check of news and weather here on ARIA Radio, but time for a little music from Beethoven. Let's hear the first movement to his Pathetique, the Piano Sonata No. 8. Here's Wilhelm Backhaus.

0: Aria, streaming the best of popular classical music all the time.
1: That was the first movement to Beethoven's Pathetique here on the Aria Pops concert. Coming up after a short break, we'll hear music from Tchaikovsky's Sixth Symphony. I'll be right back after this check of U.S. news, sports, business, and weather.
2: Here is a U.S. news update, together with sports and business news. A father has been sentenced to 15 years in prison for his role in a deadly school shooting committed by his teenage son. The judge told Colin Gray, "It is clear you failed as a parent." Gray was found guilty earlier this year on charges stemming from the 2024 attack. In a move set to reshape college sports, the Atlantic Coast Conference has voted to add Stanford University and the University of California, Berkeley, effective from the 2024-2025 academic year. The decision, reached on Wednesday, September 1, 2024, brings the conference's membership to 17 schools, marking a significant expansion that bridges the East and West Coasts. Mortgage rates have risen to a one-year high, according to a new market report. The increase marks a significant shift for potential homebuyers and the housing sector. This comes as financial markets experience volatility, with the Dow Jones Industrial Average closing above 51,500 points. Investors are closely watching for upcoming earnings reports from major technology companies Apple and Amazon, alongside the Federal Reserve's decision on interest rates. Keep listening for a World News Bulletin at the top of each hour. ACCA.
3: Current temperatures across the United States include 68 in Boston, 84 in Chicago, and 91 in Denver. New York reports 76, while Los Angeles reaches 85 and San Francisco sits at 68. Seattle is at 77, with a local reading of 90 here in Texas. Our next look at U.S. weather will be at the bottom of the next hour.
1: Welcome back to the Aria Pops concert. I'm Wendy Barnett, here with you playing the most popular works by the most famous composers of all time. We'll begin this half hour with a work that's almost 9 minutes long from Tchaikovsky's Symphony No. 6, his Pathetique. He completed this and composed it in 1893, the final year of his life. Here's the third movement with Yevgeny Svetlanov conducting the USSR Symphony Orchestra.
0: Aria, the world's best classical music, now being broadcast to the world.

That was the third movement to Tchaikovsky's Sixth Symphony here on the Aria Pops Concert. Thank you so much for joining me today. Stay with me. I'll be here with you till the top of the hour at 7 o'clock U.S. Central Time. We'll continue playing beautiful music. Let's start this next set of music with Dmitri Shostakovich's Suite for Jazz Orchestra No. 2 with Movement No. 6, The Waltz, with Maris Janssens conducting the Philadelphia Orchestra. And then the third movement to Symphony No. 41 by Mozart, the Jupiter Symphony. He completed this in 1788, and it was Mozart's final symphony. We'll hear Otto Klemperer conducting the Philharmonia Orchestra.

That was the third movement to Mozart's Symphony No. 41, the Jupiter Symphony, and before that, Waltz No. 2. Movement No. 6 of Suite for Jazz Orchestra No. 2 by Dmitri Shostakovich. Coming up a little later, we'll hear music from Pachelbel, Rachmaninoff, Mendelssohn, and much more. Right now, Gabriel Fauré's Requiem with the fourth movement, Pia Jesu, and Ernest Ansermet conducting the Orchestra of the Swiss Romande with Suzanne Danko, Gerard Suze, and others. And we'll start with the prelude to Bach's Cello Suite No. 1 with Pablo Casals on cello.

0: Welcome to the encore repeat of Wendy's show, the Aria Classical Pops Concert. Her show is presented every day from 4 until 7 a.m. U.S. Central Time, and then repeated from 4 until 7 p.m.
1: Thank you for joining me for the Aria Pops Concert today. I'm Wendy Barnett, here with you playing the most popular works by the most famous composers of all time. Coming up, we'll hear music from Pachelbel, Rachmaninoff, and after a short break, a selection from Brahms IV. I'll be right back after this check of world news and weather.
2: Here are world news headlines. A man was rescued from floodwaters in New South Wales after becoming stranded on the roof of his car. Emergency services received a distress call late Wednesday night, and a helicopter crew winched the man to safety. Heavy rain has caused widespread flooding across the region, with multiple roads closed. Authorities are urging residents to avoid travel in affected areas as more wet weather is expected. The man was treated for minor injuries at the scene. UEFA has announced that its 55 member associations will boycott future World Cups if FIFA does not abandon its investment proposals. The organization declared, "The World Cup is not for sale," in response to plans from FIFA and its president, Gianni Infantino. This decision was made during a meeting of UEFA members on Thursday.
3: A look at temperatures around the world. In Europe, London is 68, Paris is 74, Berlin is 75, and Rome is 87. Across Asia, Beijing and Singapore both register 83, while Tokyo is 85. In Australia, Sydney is 49. We'll update world news and temperatures at the top of every hour.
1: Welcome back to the Aria Pops Concert. Thank you for joining me. We'll begin this hour with an 11-minute work from Johannes Brahms, from his Fourth Symphony that he conducted the premiere on October 25th of 1885 in Meiningen. This was Brahms' final symphony, and this first movement is built from a falling third idea that shapes much of the movement's argument. Here's the first movement with Fritz Busch conducting the Vienna Symphony Orchestra.
0: This is Aria, popular classical music, every day and everywhere.

the opening to Johannes Brahms' Fourth Symphony here on the Aria Pops Concert. A little later, music from Hector Berlioz, Ralph Vaughan Williams, and much more as we continue here on Aria Radio. Now from Sergei Rachmaninoff's Rhapsody on a Theme of Paganini, we'll hear variations 7 through 10 with Nima Jarvi conducting the Concertgebouw Orchestra and pianist Bella Davidovich. We'll start with Johann Pachelbel's Canon in D Major. The canon is written over a repeating bass pattern. It's one of the most widely recognized Baroque instrumental works. Here's Carl Munzinger conducting the Stuttgart Chamber Orchestra.

That was Sergei Rachmaninoff's Rhapsody on a Theme of Paganini, Variations 7, 8, 9, and 10. And before that, Johann Pachelbel's Canon in D. In about 7 minutes or so, we'll have a check of news and weather here on ARIA Radio. Do stay with me. Now from Mendelssohn's Italian Symphony, his Symphony No. 4, we'll hear the third movement. The symphony was inspired by his travels in Italy. He completed it in 1833. He conducted the premiere in the same year with the Philharmonic Society in London. And here's the third movement to Felix Mendelssohn's Fourth Symphony with Pierre Monta conducting the Boston Symphony Orchestra.

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1: The third movement to Felix Mendelssohn's Italian Symphony here on the Aria Pops Concert. After a short break, music from the Waltz King. I'll be right back after this check of U.S. news, sports, business, and weather.
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2: Here is a U.S. news update, together with sports and business news. A father has been sentenced to 15 years in prison for his role in a deadly school shooting committed by his teenage son. The judge told Colin Gray, "It is clear you failed as a parent." Gray was found guilty earlier this year on charges stemming from the 2024 attack. In a move set to reshape college sports, the Atlantic Coast Conference has voted to add Stanford University and the University of California, Berkeley, effective from the 2024-2025 academic year. The decision, reached on Wednesday, September 1, 2024, brings the conference's membership to 17 schools, marking a significant expansion that bridges the East and West Coasts. Wall Street is focused on several major developments as markets open today. Big tech earnings are dominating, with Apple and Amazon set to report their quarterly results after the closing bell. This follows strong reports from Microsoft and Meta Platforms, which prompted analysts to call it a tale of two earnings. Meanwhile, oil prices surged after a reported Iranian strike on American forces, adding geopolitical uncertainty to the trading day. Mortgage rates also rose to a one-year high, while the Federal Reserve held interest rates steady as expected. Keep listening for a World News Bulletin at the top of each hour. ACCA.
3: A look at current temperatures across the country. Boston at 67, Chicago 83, Denver 87. New York reports 75, Los Angeles 82, San Francisco 67. Seattle at 77 and 89 here in small town Texas. Our next look at U.S. weather will be at the bottom of the next hour.
1: Welcome back to the Aria Pops Concert. I'm Wendy Barnett, here with you playing the most popular works by the most famous composers of all time. We'll start with an 8-minute work for this half hour from Johann Strauss II, The Artist's Life Waltz. He wrote it for a ball of the Hesperus Artist Association in Vienna. Here's Philly Buskowski conducting the Vienna Johann Strauss Orchestra.
4: Aria, popular classical music, making the world a better place, one song at a time.

An Artist's Life Waltz by Johann Strauss II here on the Aria Pops Concert. Stay with me. Coming up at the top of the hour, David joins us with his daily delights. But I still have some music for you, so don't go anywhere just yet. And stay with us here on Aria Radio as we continue to play the most beautiful music all over the world. Let's hear now Ralph Vaughan Williams' Fantasia on Green Sleeves from the opera Sir John in Love, with Sir Neville Mariner conducting the Academy of St. Martin in the Fields and soloist William Bennett. It's often accredited simply to Ralph Vaughan Williams, but the concert piece is Grieve's arrangement of Vaughan Williams' operatic material. This is from Ralph Grieve's in 1934 from the Sir John in Love opera. Now, we'll start with Hector Berlioz's Symphony Fantastique, the second movement, A Ball, with Georges Solti conducting the Chicago Symphony Orchestra.

Fantasia on Green Sleeves by Rayfawn Williams, arranged by Ralph Greaves from the opera Sir John in Love. And before that, the second movement to Hector Berlioz's Symphony Fantastique, A Ball. Coming up in just a few minutes, we'll have music from Benjamin Britten and much more as we continue here on ARIA Radio. But first, music from Giuseppe Verdi's Requiem. Let's hear Requiem Aeternum with Nellie Barbieri and Giuseppe Di Stefano performing with the Robert Shaw Chorale and the NBC Symphony Orchestra with conductor Arturo Toscanini. And we'll start the set of music with the Entr'acta of Acts 1 and 2 from Carmen by Georges Bizet. Here's Pierre-Michel Leconte conducting the Concert Orchestra of Paris.

Requiem Aeternum from Giuseppe Verdi's Requiem, and before that, Georges Bizet's Carmen, the Entr'acte of Acts 1 and 2. Thank you for joining me today here for the Aria Pops concert. Coming up in just a few minutes, David joins us with his Daily Delights. Stay with us here on Aria Radio. I'll leave you today with Benjamin Britten's Simple Symphony. We'll hear the second movement, the Playful Pizzicato, with Malcolm Sargent conducting the Royal Philharmonic Orchestra.

0: Welcome to the encore repeat of David's Daily Delights show. His show runs from 7 till 12 every morning, U.S. Central Time, and then repeats from 7 till 12 every evening.
1: David Rowell here. Welcome to the start of my Thursday show. World news and weather, and then maybe you know what comes next. Yes, an overture.
2: Here are world news headlines. Saudi Arabia has announced that 14 countries are backing a new maritime alliance aimed at protecting shipping routes. This coalition seeks to ensure the safety and security of international waters. The announcement comes amid ongoing tensions in the region that threaten global trade. President Donald Trump has announced that the Board of Peace has reached an agreement for the disarmament of Hamas. Neither Israel nor Hamas have commented on the announcement, which was made 19 minutes ago.
3: A look at temperatures around the world. In Europe, London is 68, Paris is 72, Berlin is 74, and Rome is 86. In Asia, Beijing is 85, Singapore is 83, and Tokyo is 88. In Australia, Sydney is 55. We'll update world news and temperatures at the top of every hour.
1: Our opening overture is to A Midsummer Night's Dream, the music written by a very young Mendelssohn, Felix Mendelssohn, aged 17. And the thing that, to this very day and beyond, always amazes me about this is not only that a 17-year-old boy could write music of such sophistication and polish, but that he could return to it in 16 years' time, when he was 33, and write the rest of the incidental music to A Midsummer Night's Dream as well, like nothing more than a single overnight had passed between the overture and the subsequent pieces. With some composers, you can hear a difference as they evolve. With Mendelssohn, he sprung on the scene, kind of sort of fully formed. We have the Cleveland Orchestra presenting this in a 1967 recording with their long-time conductor, George Sell, who sadly on this day in 1970 passed away at the age of 73. He was one of the great conductors of the 20th century, and we're beginning to play his music at the start of this hour, the second, the third, and the fifth hour of my show today. We can't do any of his music at the start of the fourth hour because that's reserved for recent releases. And I'm sorry, something that would be at least 56 years old doesn't qualify as a recent release, much as we wish we could have a clean sweep in him every hour.
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